0: That was Kane with Friend in Jesus here on Spirit Radio. I'm Marina here with Brian, and things sound a little different this week. It is a fall fundraiser, so for some reason I'm here this late, but I dig it because I was born in the afternoon and I thrive at this time of day. So I'm going to be honest, the Celsius is wearing off.
1: Brian, you should get another one of those.
0: Absolutely. Nobody in this team thinks that's a great idea.
1: I generally am a morning guy, so this is super late for me too. So I'm just,
0: throwing the chaotic energy is about to be unleashed in this final hour.
1: I am on my third cup of coffee, so we're good.
0: We're good. You know who I think also was really excited to be a part of this? We got our friend Dana from Porterville. She called in during that last song, and she gave a single gift of $180. Let's go!
2: Thank you! Yeah! Woo!
0: Thank you so much, Dana. We appreciate you. Porterville on the board several times, I've noticed. So Porterville is awake this Monday. I'm needing to see some other Central Valley cities on there. Got to see Clovis, Dinuba, Orosie, Orange Cove. It's time to get on the board, people. The number to call is 877-530-5388.
1: So if you're just finally turning on the radio for the first time today and you're like, what is going on? I don't recognize these people's voices. Well, it's Spirit Radio's fall fundraiser. We set aside a few days in the fall to invite you to be a part of what God is doing from a vision standpoint. God continues to reach more and more people with the hope that there is in Jesus through music, encouraging content, events that are in the community, outreach adventures that we have from time to time. And right now is an important time for you to be a part of the team because we rely on listener support. We don't have like huge grants that pipe in. We don't have like a huge, parent company that dumps in hundreds of thousands of dollars. You are needed this week to provide what's needed on air. And the next kind of incremental goal, because we have to kind of take little bites out of this because it's a big goal all week. The next incremental goal is another $2,600. $2,600. I know that we could do that in the next 26 minutes. Now, in order to do that, we're going to need some people that step up to the plate like immediately. But I'm wondering in this first song, could we see $500 come in to kind of take a bite out of that $2,600 that's needed?
0: I think so. Why not?
1: $500. It's going to be put to good use. You know that God is going to use it to make stories. We've been sharing those all throughout the day. And we'll share some this hour too. But you're going to make those stories happen with your gift. And when you get involved this afternoon, you're going to be a part of a team that's already strong. So would you be a part of it right now? Your best gift, trying to hit $500 in this song. Let's get this thing done. What part of that $500 is yours?
0: The number to call is 877-530-5388. Or you can give at spirit889.com. Now is the time, my friend. Let's keep sharing hope here in the Central Valley.

0: That was Matt Marr with Gonna Be All Right here on Spirit Radio. I'm Marina here with Brian. And there's a reason why that song just got played, because it is actually our anthem this week. That is the song we're leaning on, and it really just kind of spoke to us as a team, because there is so much noise happening right now, and there's so many things telling you it isn't going to be okay. You should be scared. You should be worried. You should be anxious. You shouldn't do this or that. And we serve a God that clears that path for us constantly, and everything is going to be all right. I can speak to that myself personally. I know Brian can. The rest of the Spirit team, we've all gone through our own valleys, and every single time God has guided us through it. He has shown us that it will be all right. It may not be everything we expected it to be, but it's all done in His purpose and timing. And trusting Him is such a risk, but it is so worth the reward.
1: There's one thing that I was looking at the other day in God's Word, just as I was getting ready to talk on air about fundraising, and it actually has to do with what you were just talking about. It goes along with our theme really well. I think in order to trust, you have to remember who is actually in control. I tend to want to be in control all the time because it's just more comfortable. But in Matthew 6, God actually tells us to not worry about these things. What will we eat? What will we drink? What will we wear? These things dominate the thoughts of unbelievers, but your heavenly Father already knows all your needs. Seek the kingdom of God above all else. Live righteously, and He'll give you everything you need. So don't worry about tomorrow, for tomorrow will bring its own worries. Fear keeps me from doing a lot of the things that I know that I'm supposed to do. And maybe you even considered giving, you know, to this fundraiser, this radio station. As this week goes on, even this afternoon, as you're praying through what to give to Spirit Radio, would you remember that God's in control? Just remember that you don't have to be afraid, because He's already there. And He made a way out of it for you. There's hope because of who He is. Even if the situation around you doesn't change, there's still hope. That's tremendously encouraging. And so would you give with that in mind today? We're still working on that first $500, trying to get to $2,600 by the bottom of the hour, because that'll take us up and over a really major mile marker. And that would be a phenomenal place to be here at the end of day one. So would you participate right now, looking for $500 in this next song with your best gift?
0: 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Okay, I think you already know. 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

0: Zach Williams here on Spirit Radio. I'm Marina here with Brian. Day one of Fall Fundraiser. 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
1: 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Big thanks to our friend Tony, got involved earlier. A single gift, $120. Thank you for that.
0: Thank you.
1: Also, we had Bob actually add to his monthly gift.
0: All right.
1: He's adding an additional $5 a month.
0: Let's go.
1: That's huge. Then we had, we had Linda, and this is the first time that she has ever given to Spirit. She says she listens to Spirit daily in the car. It's on her phone. And also loves the Able produce that we were talking about earlier, too. So that was pretty cool. But she got in with her gift and first time ever giver. So three very different gifts, three different amounts. So you don't have to feel pigeonholed into, like, there's not a what do you need from me? It's more about, like, what is God asking you to do? And I always like to think about it this way. It's not whether or not I should get involved, because I probably should get involved. But God, what do you want me to do? And then just respond. Like, there's no pressure here. We're not going to look down on you because you didn't give or because you didn't give what you think we want you to give. You give whatever God is leading you to give, and we're going to celebrate it. You'll hear us clap. You'll hear us, say your name. It's going to be amazing. Would you join the team right now, though? Trying to wrap up this incredible challenge, $2,600 by the bottom of the hour. I know that's a big number, but if we had five friends do a $500 gift, we would be right there. If we had somebody giving $1,000 and then a couple people at $500 and then you giving maybe $100, maybe a $20 a month, we would be right there. It doesn't take a lot of people. It does take you doing your part, though. 12 minutes, $2,600. What part of that could you take care of right now?
0: The number to call is 877-530-5388. Hold on, I want to check if something works. Oh, the applause button works. That's great. You know why I wanted to check? Because I haven't used it in a minute. I missed
1: Ralph just
0: that
1: got in. Ralph, hit the applause button. Ralph
0: Hold
1: is
0: on.
1: In. Yeah.
0: Let's go. Ralph, let's go. All right.
1: 877-530-5388. 877-530-5388. 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

0: it does feel good. It's the first day of Fall Fundraiser. I'm Marina here with Brian, and we are looking for the next person to step up to the plate, to stand in the gap for maybe somebody who had to dial back on their giving this year. You know, we had some of that happen this year with, you know, some of our monthly givers. They said, hey, I love the station. I'll be praying for you guys, but I got to step back financially. And that is totally okay. We understand that more than you can know, friend. But maybe you're listening and you're thinking, oh, not only could I help a ministry that's been saving my life, but maybe that's been saving someone else's. They've been encouraged by the words early in the morning on Focus on the Family, or maybe there's something funny they heard on Tara and Chad's morning show. Then we've got me, and then Tim, and then Obadiah, Robin on the weekends. And, you know, we're just a bunch of goofy people that love Jesus, and we each have had our own walks through valleys that God has delivered us from. And it's a privilege that we get to share our testimonies with you guys. And you know, it happens because, 35 years ago, a couple said yes to Jesus. They said yes. There was a call put on them, and they said yes to it. They were grape farmers, and God placed it on their heart to start a Christian radio station. Didn't know anything about it, but they were obedient to it. And you know what? Maybe you don't know everything about Spirit, but you know that this is a safe place, that this is a refuge, that this is a place you're going to feel encouraged, and you want to see that keep moving forward. So the number to call is 877-530-5388, or you can give it spirit889.com.
1: Yep, just do what you can. 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

0: Brandon Heath here on Spirit Radio. I'm Marina here with Brian. Day one of Fall Fundraiser. We're less than 30 minutes away from closing down day one, and it's been a really good start, but we're still a little short than what we were expecting today, and we know you can help us get there. The number to call is 877-530-5388.
1: Hoping to see another $1,000 come in over the next 15 minutes. $1,000. It could be a couple of people at 500. Maybe it's you doing 20 a month and then somebody else chipping in the rest. Whatever God is leading you to do, would you be on the team right now? I don't know if you've ever found yourself in a situation where you were like, how did I get here?
0: I've had
1: that happen. Yeah, I was going to say probably more than once. Probably more than I want to admit. There was one time early on in my marriage. I've been married, I had to think about that. I'm glad my wife's not here.
0: Oh, boy.
1: Almost 20 years. Yeah. And so this was early on, and I was trying to prove that I was, like, man of the house. I could fix things, even though I really wasn't a handyman. So while she was at work, there was this spot on our chimney where the chimney meets the roof that I knew I had to fix at some point. So I lean the ladder up there again, no one home, climb up to the top, and I have to, like, straddle the peak of the roof to get there. And I put, like, the mud and everything that I need to put around there. There's, like, tar and some flashing and stuff. Did it all, and I was confident, felt really good about it, until it came time to come down.
0: No.
1: Marina, I looked down and for the first time realized how high I was.
0: Oh, man.
1: And I'm not normally afraid of heights, but it was like getting my feet and my legs to move in a way that would allow me to come back down from the peak of that house. I literally sat up there getting a suntan for probably a half hour. Cars zooming by, no cell phone. I throw all the stuff to the ground and then eventually slide my way around. And then it was like one foot after the other, kind of slid my way down, got down safely. But fear crippled me. The fear of, like, whatever could happen. It was all the what ifs. What if I do this? What if I slip? What if I? And if I'm being honest, I have had that cripple me when it comes to my finances too. Mm-hmm. When I look at what's going on, I mean, we're not naive. We know that, like, the economy's tough right now. Just because the economy is bad doesn't mean that God's people are supposed to stop being generous. In fact, there's so many verses in God's word that talk about how you and I are supposed to be a generous people. And so today you have an opportunity to sow into a ministry that's changing lives, sharing hope with people every day. And we want you on the team. You're needed, actually. So over this next song, would you call? Would you be a part of the team? We need at least $500 to come in during this next song.
0: 877-530-5388. That is the number to call to continue to make a kingdom impact here in the Central Valley. Another way to give, you can go to spirit889.com. And then, once again, you can also call

0: I was a single mom with three kids, two of which were still in diapers. The fear of not knowing what's next, feeling rejected, the feeling of rejection that constantly tries to pull you backwards into feeling unworthy and feeling like you're not even good enough to seek God. When you turn on the radio and you hear those songs that reveal the light into those dark spots, and they remind you that's not how God sees you. You're always enough for Him.
1: The light of hope pierces through any darkness the enemy tries to place over our lives. He will try and make us feel so hopeless and broken and absolutely too messed up for God to touch. And that is such a lie. That's a lie that I had to unlearn growing up. I wasn't always, I wasn't the skinny girl. I was always the tall, awkward girl growing up. And I just felt so gross and just so unworthy of anything. And, just growing up a teenager, the natural, things that happen, and you just feel unlovable. Then you get older, and then you get all the adult stuff that happens, and it's just like, man, how does God love a mess like me? And the answer is pretty simple. He just does. He loved us messy people enough to send His only Son to die for our sins, and then to be risen again 3 days later to show us the absolute eternity of love that we can enter into by accepting Him into our hearts. And this is a place where you're going to hear that message all the time. You're going to hear that message 24/7, 365 days out of the year. Spirit Radio was made for moments like that, to reach people in their most vulnerable states, in their most darkest hours, to show them the light of Jesus. And frankly, friend, we need you to be able to keep doing that for another 35 years. To have more stories like that happen, of people who thought they were so unlovable, and then they hear a song like Jesus All Along by Franny Cash that talks about being unlovable, being broken to the world, but to Jesus, He was the answer all along, and it's absolutely beautiful. The number to call is 877-530-5388.
2: Yeah, people have been calling that number all afternoon, and we actually had we just had somebody get in with a $20 monthly gift. Do you have the name?
1: Yes.
2: Do you have the name of that?
1: Ashley from Madera.
2: Let's go. Yeah. I love it. So that's going to work toward our $1,000 challenge here. Working on a $1,000 challenge. I'm wondering if during this next song, could we have another friend match what she just did? $20 a month, a $240 gift. I know it can happen right now. Could be your gift. We can call out your name and thank you for getting on the team and investing into Spirit Radio and the work that God is doing through it. $20 a month. Could I have one friend do that during this next song to take us up and over this challenge?
1: Let's go. The number to call is 877-530-5388. Let's go. Yeah.

0: will never get used to the fact that I get to serve at a ministry like Spirit Radio, and my goofy little 12-year-old self would be geeking out so much because I grew up listening to this station. The station has ministered to me in some of the best times of my life, and in all honesty, some of the worst times. And I'm so grateful for it. It's a beautiful privilege. I'm Marina here with Brian, day one of Fall Fundraiser, and we're gearing up to wrap it up soon. And we're still looking for some friends to join us. We have Ashley from Madera on the board. She's giving All right. $20 a month. We appreciate that so much. So that leaves how much left are we trying to raise in these last 15 minutes, Brian?
1: $760.
0: Nice.
1: $760 is what remains. In fact, if we had three friends, just three more friends between now and the top of the hour do what Ashley did, we'd be up and over. I mean, what a way to end day one. Wouldn't that be cool?
0: That would be amazing.
1: Come on, we can do this. Three friends, you and two other people, in at $20 a month. You know, I saw this story the other day, and it was about this bookstore in a downtown district, and they were gifted this new building. It was like four storehouses down, so it was basically like a block, and they didn't want to pay or couldn't pay to have movers come in and move all the books. I mean, a bookstore, that's going to have a lot of books. And so they put it out, and they're like, hey, can we get some volunteers? Well, what they had so many volunteers come out, what they were able to do is they had a train of people in the bookstore, a train of people all the way down the road, and then a train of people going into the new building.
0: Wow.
1: They literally were able to do all of the work in like 3 hours by handing one or two books at a time in like just the assembly line fashion. Just one or two books. That's how this fundraiser works too. It's not like one person coming along and writing a big check. Although if you are able to do that, we will talk to you and we will accept it right now. But in most cases, it's like everybody doing their part. $20 a month. $20 a month. $240, just one person at a time. So right now, looking for three friends, that's all it's going to take. You and two other people to say yes to $20 a month, or that $240 gift takes us up and over the top. 13 minutes to go. Let's see if we can get at least one of those in during this next song.
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0: Rose Tarian with Honestly, We Just Need Jesus here on Spirit Radio. I'm Marina here with Brian. 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
1: Working on wrapping up this $1,000 challenge. We've got 9 minutes to go and 760 remaining. I'm wondering if we could take a little bite out of that. Maybe somebody that would consider a $240 gift. $240 gift between now and the time the next song finishes. That would, well, leave us with about $500 remaining. And I think we could do that before the top of the hour. I know it can happen, actually. So would you be a part of the team right now? You doing your best part to help us finish day one strong. Remember, this kind of sets the pace, kind of lays the foundation for the rest of the week. We'd love to end with your gift right now.
0: We've seen a lot of first-time givers, Brian. And yeah. The day started with Lewis, who gave for the first time. And he was just like, I'm ready to give. I'm ready to invest in this ministry that's spoken to my life and the life of my family. And we've had several others throughout the day. And I think there's some others that can still come in. And they've been kind of hesitating, thinking, man, $20 a month, what is that going to do? It's going to do a lot. It's going to make kingdom impact here in the Central Valley. Isn't it going to be beautiful when we get to heaven and we start, I mean, after we're done hanging out with Jesus for like half of eternity, and then we start like going out and like meeting everybody else that's there, and they're just like, oh, I heard Jesus through Spirit Radio. Like, that's going to be one of the most beautiful, mind-blowing moments. People you don't even know that you won't see until we get to heaven are going to be impacted by you taking a step of faith with your finances and saying, I can do $20 a month. I can hold back on the pumpkin spice lattes this year. You know, I can,
1: that's impressive.
0: I can do that. I mean, I am a work in progress. Okay. I will try, but our friend listening is better than me and we'll make that effort and go forward with that. So the number to call is 877-530-5388. We don't have a lot of time left and you are needed, my friend. Like you said, call us at 877-530-5388.

0: It's fall fundraiser here at Spirit Radio, and you are needed. I'm Marina here with Brian, and we're gearing up to play the last song of the day. We're wrapping up in a few minutes, but not yet. I'm not going to hit play yet. I'm just going to wait like real quick because I think you need the number to call. It's 877-530-5388.
1: So real quick, we want to try to end by meeting this match or meeting this challenge, okay? 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So I'm just looking for a champion as we close out the day that would say, you know what, I've been thinking, I've been praying, I've heard you guys, you know, sharing stories. I want to be a part of that. $760 would take us up and over the top and put a big exclamation point at the end of the day. $760. Here's the phone number. 877-530-5388. 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

Any idea what a golden ticket is? Well, if you don't know, you should hang with me for a couple of minutes because I'm going to explain it to you. Because all the cool kids, they're walking out on the fall fundraiser tonight. But your boy Obadiah going to be in the studio holding it down. And I've got a real special opportunity for you. Here's Franny Cash. Life

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1: You and a friend at every single concert that happens from Spirit Radio this year. I'm Obadiah on Spirit Radio, and it's not just something that I'm saying, it's something that can happen for you. 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I mean, it's not the reason that you give. You give because you want to share the hope of Jesus every day. 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

0: Spirit's Fall Fundraiser is happening now. I'm Obadiah on Spirit Radio. If you haven't given yet, you should really think about it, because if you give tonight during my show, you're registered to win a golden ticket, which will get you into every single concert we do over the next year. 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I mean, everybody. And so it has become more important than ever for you to put your name on food when you put it in the fridge, which is perfectly reasonable at work. But my wife, when we first started getting married, she put her name on food in our fridge at home, which I was a little outraged and a little incredulous. I laughed hysterically when I found it, because it all comes down to this. She grew up with brothers that ate her food all the time, and so she had this feral need to protect her food. I get it. I do. But we finally reached a point where she no longer has to put her name on the food in the fridge. And the agreement that we've come to is that all the food in the house is hers, and I just have to ask permission before I eat it.
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Remember that if you need prayer, you can always post about it on spirit889.com. Put it on the prayer wall. We'll be praying for you. We can be praying for each other. Here's Hopeful.

0: Everybody wants a golden ticket. I'm Odiah on Spirit Radio. What is a golden ticket? 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And if you give during my show, you will get registered to win the golden ticket.
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Tonight's show is brought to you by Peppermint Bark Decaf Coffee. I'm Obadiah on Spirit. It's too late for regular coffee, and I'm trying this decaf, and I'm not going to lie. Just found it on Amazon. It's weak. We got to toughen it up.

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0: 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Now, yesterday was National Chocolate Milk Day, and I've never been a chocolate milk guy. I know. In elementary school, it was like, do you want regular or chocolate? I just called the white milk vanilla milk. It took me a long time to find out that wasn't a thing. But in talking to my wife about this yesterday, do you know what I discovered? At her elementary school, they had strawberry milk. Strawberry milk? I mean, doesn't that sound like she went to like the rich kid's school or something? I don't know. But this I do know. Strawberry milk sounds magical, and I've never had it.
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0: On the night you're falling all to pieces, you can bring your lonely heart to Jesus. What if I told you that I believe it?
1: There are plenty of things in your day-to-day life to get anxious about. I'm Odiah on Spirit Radio. I feel that. I think I got a natural inclination towards just being a nervous, worried person. And it's one of the things that I love about Spirit Radio is that every single day, we're just reminding you that you can trust God, that God is a safe place for you. You can take your worries, anxieties, or just some stuff you want to talk about to Him. And I'm just glad that He's there. And I'm glad Spirit's there to remind me of that through music, through the other DJs, even through the stuff that I say here at night. 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And we make it happen through giving in a moment just like this. But check this. All right. 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

0: friend.
1: We really went to see the Avengers again this weekend, didn't we? I'm Obadiah on Spirit Radio. Okay, maybe we didn't. I didn't. Did you? They re-released Endgame. That movie is 7 years old. Back in theaters, including IMAX, it made almost $90 million this weekend. $90 million! Now, they say they added some extra scenes in, which I guess have popped up on YouTube. And I don't know. I wanted to go. I said I was going to go. I borderline made plans to go, and then I just didn't end up going. Is it because I'm lazy? Is it because I'm cheap? Or is it because I didn't want to cry in front of a bunch of people again?
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0: The first time I gave money to a radio station, it felt a little weird. And the people around me made it weird. I'm Obadiah on Spirit Radio. I kid you not. I had someone, a parent perhaps, that pulled me aside and was like, hey, quit. Don't give those people your money. 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

If you have something you need me to do, you should remind me. Just as long as you and I both understand that even though you're reminding me, I'm probably still going to forget about it. I'm not going to say what it was, but Chad and Tara reminded me of something today. And oh yeah, I definitely didn't do it. You're Sasha Lee.

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0: people will ask you, what's on your bucket list? As a conversation starter. I'm Obadiah on Spirit Radio. If you think about it, it's kind of weird. Just like, hey, what do you want to do before you die? It's weird to just be asking people that question. And I encountered something this week that I love because I don't have a bucket list. But it's called a reverse bucket list. It's like this. You sit down with a piece of paper and you start listing your accomplishments. All the little cool things that you have done. They can be tiny things. They can be huge things. And I love it because, come on, you have done some cool things. You have accomplished some things. And you might even be saying to yourself right now, no, I haven't. Obadiah, I've never done anything cool. I've never accomplished anything. I don't buy it. You know what? I'll bet you got a job. Most of us probably know how to read. I mean, come on. Just start thinking about your life and make your reversed bucket list. You have accomplished so much more than you think you have.
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1: Three brothers in a fire, willing to die for their faith. 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

0: Good morning. You're listening to Spirit Radio. We're Chad and Tara in the morning. We're joined with Jason LaFave, our executive director. We're going to get this morning started off with prayer because it's a very special morning. It is day two of our fall fundraiser. We're so thankful you're here with us. Jason, will you get us started off with a little prayer?
1: Absolutely. Let's do it. God, we are so grateful for today, and we come with anticipation, recognizing, God, how you're moving all throughout this Central Valley. God, we can't wait to hear how you are changing people's lives and using spirit as a way to communicate the gospel. God, we pray over every conversation today. We pray over every opportunity we get to share about your son, Jesus. Be with us today as we're focused on helping continue to raise this goal so that this ministry can continue to go forward. And God, we're grateful that we get to participate in what you're doing throughout the entire Central Valley. In Jesus' name, amen.
0: Amen.
2: Amen. And it is time. It's time to kick it off. It's time to be the first one in. If you hit the button for Spirit Radio this morning, expecting hope, encouragement, a song for you, guess what? It's there.
0: It's
2: coming.
0: Here.
2: It's on the way. But it also happens because people like you get involved right now. So would you be the first one in this morning? We do want to say thank you to Ashley, who got in late yesterday. Thank you for your $20 a month. She said that Spirit has helped get her through really, really hard 6 months. Thank you so much for supporting despite going through a hardship. Usually people expect people that go through hardships to not be givers,
0: yeah,
2: be takers.
0: That's typically the moment when you can be a taker
2: they've
0: because
2: earned
0: you're
2: it.
0: Going through something.
2: 100%.
0: Yes.
2: But what I have found is people that go through the most and realize where they need to lean in the most, like, yeah, this is good for me, this is good for others, and I want everyone to have that. And so, Ashley, thank you for paying it forward. Thank you for joining us. Now it's your turn. $20 a month, a single gift of $240, a single gift of $1,000. 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
2: It is a legacy. It's Central Valley's legacy, really, Spirit Radio. It has been built by... It was begun by two farmers who followed the calling that God put on their life to bring Christian music here to the Central Valley. And then it was continued by all of us, by you, the single mom who knows how important Spirit Radio is, by the farmer that's driving out to the fields at 3:30 in the morning that's looking for encouragement way before the sun comes up, to the dad that's just hoping he's doing it right, or that college student that just needs that encouragement because they were up until 2 o'clock writing 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

0: being remarried and having a blended family, it's extremely challenging to navigate. So having a radio station that I know that in those moments when I just need a word of encouragement, just the songs that seem to be randomly playing, it's my go-to after my time with God in the Bible. It's those moments when I get in the car and I don't realize I need somebody speaking life into me and encouragement into me. So the impact has been like more blessings than I can count.
1: So many blessings. I love hearing stories like that because it's amazing what God uses to reach us when we need him most. I've found over the years that music is one of the biggest ways that God reaches people. We hear story after story of how I didn't know I needed to hear that song, or I was in a place where I did not know what I was going to do, and then this song came on. It's the message that God uses through the lyrics in these songs that remind everybody that he's with us, that he loves us, that we are his chosen. And you are such a big part of sharing that hope and that encouragement and the beautiful truth that God loves us right where we are, whatever we're going through, whatever we've done. He loves us and we just have to turn to him. That is a message that has been being shared for almost 35 years here in the Central Valley with Spirit Radio. And you can be a beautiful part of that story by giving today at spirit889.com.
2: Boop, you hit the button on Spirit Radio. You get that encouragement. You get that hope. You get that direction. You get that peace for today because somebody else invested in this ministry to make sure it was here for you. 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It only happens that way. So you're invited to be a part of this next generation of supporters and hope for the Valley, but it starts right now. $20 a month. Need one friend to say yes. When it comes down to one, everyone's like, yeah, someone will do it. And if everybody is waiting for someone else, no one will. So if you would get in right now and be that one, plant the flag in the ground and say, I'm taking this ground for the Central Valley. I'm sharing hope right here, right now. 877-530-5388, or you can give online at spirit889.com.

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1: Hello, hello, hello. It is day two of our fall fundraiser. We're Chad and Tara. It's the morning. I'm sure you're aware of that. If you're awake and you're hearing me right now, you're very aware.
2: This just
1: that
2: in.
1: It is the morning. The sun might not be up yet, but you are, and we are, and we're so glad you're here. Fall fundraiser, day two. This is where we come and we share about all the things this ministry is in the Central Valley, and the why is you. If you want to be a Spirit Ministry partner, then we would love to have you join us. Dial 877-530-5388.
2: Yeah, it takes everybody doing something and really comes down to the why. Like, why are you listening? What do you get from it? And do you want others to experience the same thing? My kids, they love not sharing. It's one of their, like, they got that from me. They love not sharing things because as a kid, you remember, like, when you give something up, you don't know when you're going to get that again.
1: Yeah.
2: And when you give it up, it's gone forever. In your mind, it's gone. Let's just poof, gone. So sharing is a really hard thing early on. And that can grow to where we're at now, where like even
1: where
2: now
1: you
2: I'm
1: don't
2: like
1: to share.
2: Listen, I'm using an analogy. My kids, talking about my kids, not me.
1: Okay.
2: I did say they get that from me. So it's a lesson that we can all learn. In fact, me in this moment, that sharing, especially Spirit Radio, it's actually a really easy thing to do. You can tell people about it. They listen. Their lives are changed. You can also share in like making it happen financially, whatever that looks like for you. In that, then you're sharing this place with others. But unlike when you were a kid, when you gave it away, you actually still get to keep it. You give this place away.
1: And
2: it's
1: the Lord
2: still yours.
1: Multiplies it. Yes.
2: Yes. So the more you help give away, the more you keep, the bigger heaven gets, the bigger the party. So would you jump in right now, whatever it looks like for you and your family? Maybe it's that $240 that we're looking for right now between now and the next 5 minutes. One friend doing $20 a month. If that could be you, would you do that right now? 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Just about 4 minutes left between the goal of where we're trying to move towards. So would you grab your phone and would you get in right now? If you can do $20 a month, awesome. If you can do a single gift of $240, awesome. If you want to go overboard and really share hope with the Valley big time, would you do that now? A single gift of $1,000. 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

0: 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Good morning. I'm Chad. She's Tara.
1: And good morning.
0: It is day number two of the fall fundraiser.
1: Let's go.
0: It's Woo! How this ministry operates 100% of the time through people just like you jumping in where you can. And so the invitation is to you in the next 26 minutes.
1: Yeah.
0: Not a lot of minutes, but enough time for everyone to do what they can do. You do what you can do. Really to stay on track and bring in $500 by 7 o'clock. So
1: okay.
0: Not a lot of time. But $500, well, maybe to you it's a lot. Maybe you could do $10 a month. It'd be a $120 one-time gift if you wanted to do it that way. But then it could chunk up a little bit. Everybody doing a little bit could make that part of the goal happen quick. So next 26 minutes, almost 25 minutes now, I'm talking for a long time. $500.
1: Shocking.
0: I accept.
1: You know what? The beautiful thing about that is that it is 6:35 in the morning.
0: Yeah.
1: We are in we are up. The Lord gave us another day, and that day is full of possibilities. And we know that God does big things here in the Central Valley. We have seen it for over 34 years.
0: That's a lot of years.
1: And so no matter how much we talk, God's bigger than us.
0: Amen and amen. That's the beautiful thing is like he gives us grace for today, hope for tomorrow. And reminders in moments like this that, yes, we make mistakes, but the good news is that God gives us, if we're blessed with another day, he gives us the opportunity to hit the reset button. And I hope you hear that this morning. I hope you get that reminder every day on Spirit Radio that God's mercies are new. Every morning, guess what? It's morning. New mercies right here, right now for you.
1: Oh, what a gift.
0: So would you share that with others that need the same reminder? I need that. I assume you need that every day. So between now and the end of the hour, not a lot of time, but could you help take a little bit of this chunk of the $500 need to come in between now and 7? Grab your phone, dial the number, say I'm in, whether you want to take all of it or just take a portion of it. What part of it can you do? You are needed right now. 877-530-5388. 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If you have the new Spirit Media app, by the way, it takes just a couple of minutes to give from there as well. You can just tap the heart at the bottom of the screen. But $500 between now and the end of the hour. What part of that can you do to continue sharing hope with the Central Valley?

0: my mind.
1: There's just times that you know that you've done something, you know, really dumb, and you feel like you are unforgivable. There's always some song that talks about how much God loves you, and yesterday's gone, and today is a new start. So it's a very encouraging radio station.
2: Yeah, what a great reminder. I'm going to be honest here. I'm a guy who's done a lot of dumb things, and sometimes I'm like, why did I do that again? I knew that if I did that, I was going to get hurt this way. I've done that before, and now I'm paying the dumb tax.
3: You know, that's been happening forever. Wasn't it Paul that said, like,
2: oh,
3: why
2: I'm
3: do
2: glad
3: I...
2: you're talking about...
3: What? Not you, no.
2: As long as I've known you, Chad.
3: I mean, in humankind. Because wasn't it Paul that said, why do I do the things I know I should not do, and I do not do the things I know I should do? Like, that seems to be a common thing just amongst humanity. So do not feel like there's something wrong with you. That's just, I feel like, part of being human. That's why we need Jesus.
2: It is. And the best part is it's not an excuse. It's not permission to go, you know what? I can mess up because I know. But
3: oh yes,
2: when you mess up, you know that God is going to give you grace. And that's the beautiful part. He's not going to cut you off.
3: Amen.
2: And that's what I need. I need that reminder that I can walk to Jesus and away from the thing, not... I can walk towards the thing because I know Jesus is on the other side of it. I can walk away from the struggle towards my Creator.
3: Such freedom there.
2: 100%. And if you're like me, if you're like Cindy who just called and shared, would you, for those reasons, provide that reminder with you and with the Central Valley right now at 877-933-2484?

0: it and forget it type of thing. That's 120 of that 500. But we
1: need, if it's $20 a month, that'd be 240 of almost half.
0: Okay, so we've talked about me and math. Mm-hmm. Tara and math. So this is the don't other thing, make Tara, me do math.
1: It's grace. The grace is that we're not in charge of the numbers ultimately.
0: Don't listen to my math. You might have to do your own math. There's a calculator on your cell phone. It's really cool. You know, your teacher always said, you're not going to be walking around with a calculator
1: and
0: in your pocket.
1: We are.
0: Guess what? We are. So we don't have to do that math. We just know that we need you. We need you to come in with your best gift and take a part of this $500 challenge.
1: Yep. Looking at the phone right now, Tara, no one's on the phone. I can't see into the interweb, so I don't know if anybody's at the website yet.
0: But that means it's available if you want to call.
1: Available and needed for you to step into this challenge. $500. What part of that can you do between now and 7 o'clock? 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

0: 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Download it if you don't. Great place to listen and be encouraged every day. But the next 13 minutes, looking for everybody to get involved with this micro challenge by 7 o'clock.
1: See, the thing is, I feel like this is a special club between 6 and 7 in the morning. Those of us that are awake during this time, we're made different. Like the fact that you can get through the rest of your day when you're up before the sun is a special kind of like strength. It's like a superpower. And so I feel like we need to commemorate this with some kind of like seal or stamp. And so if you get in on this $500 challenge with whatever your best gift is, you know what it is. Pray, talk to God about how much it should be. And then you get in on this $500 challenge, take whatever part of it you can. I feel like you're part of like what are we naming this? The Chad and Tara's favorite club.
0: That rolls off the
1: Sun
0: tongue.
1: Up club.
0: Yeah.
1: I don't know. I don't know what we should call it. I feel like you'll get it. You should get something special in the mail too. Like we're going to mail you something. And maybe it'll be a handwritten joke. Because, you know, Chad's really good at those. It'll probably be the same joke because also his favorite
0: thing. I see what you did there. I'll have to type it out because handwriting, I could be a doctor with my handwriting.
1: But that's what makes it special is they get it's almost like a clue like they have to solve when they get a letter from you. Like, what does this say?
0: Is it a ransom note? What is this?
1: You solve it, you get a special prize.
0: All right. So there it is. In the next 11 minutes, if you get in on this $500 challenge between now and 7 o'clock, you're gonna be a part of the Chad and Tara's favorite club,
1: special sunrise crew.
0: All right, wow, the name keeps changing, and so what you get, results may vary. But would you be a part of sharing hope with the Central Valley right now? Because you are needed. 10 minutes to get this done, and $500 to go, all of it remaining. No one on the phone, no one on the web. Grab your phone, dial the number, be the first one in, and maybe be the only one in. Because you are needed right now at 877-530-5388. $500 to go between now and 7 at spirit889.com. And thanks.

0: Spirit Radio. We're Chad and Tara. It is the second day of the fall fundraiser. We're so glad you're here. I know I sound a little bit hyper because I have had caffeine this morning because I need that. I have to get up before the sun. I need caffeine. If you're a part of the super, what did I say? Super special sunrise crew.
1: I don't think it matters what you said because it keeps changing.
0: No, a super special sunrise crew.
1: I think we said Chad and Tara's favorites. Super
0: special sunrise crew. Yeah, it doesn't matter. It can be lots of things. We could turn it into an acronym. The point is you're up right now. You've started your day. You're a part of a special group of people.
1: It's going to be like pterodactyl where there's a silent C or T or something like that.
0: Yes. Okay. So that is one of my favorite things to do is when I'm phonetically spelled, when I'm spelling my name, is to be like it's T like pterodactyl. Because it's confusing, you know? I don't know how I got off on that tangent.
1: I don't know either.
0: It is day two, fall fundraiser. This is where we talk about what spirit means in your life. And do you turn it on every morning? Does it mean enough for you to decide that it's important and you want to get involved? If it does, and you want to be a part of the morning crew that makes this happen. Right now, we have a goal, hit $500, which is a big goal before 7 a.m. It is, because I know you're just barely waking up. Can you take the whole $500? Can you take $20 a month? What is that, $240?
1: Yeah, proud of you. That's good math.
0: Yeah, $10 a month. What part of this $500 can you take on this morning to help us reach this $500, you know, goal before 7 o'clock?
1: Yeah, I saw the phone ring about 5 minutes ago. Nothing has come from that. Not sure if somebody was checking the weather, wanted to let us know that Spirit was their favorite. I'm not sure. Nothing has populated.
0: Could have been asking us about our car warranty.
1: Yes. Yeah. I mean, they've been trying to reach us for some time. So glad that they finally made connection. But here's the thing. 5 minutes left in the hour. No one in on this goal. $500 to be raised. Just inviting you to get in where you can. Would never ask you to do what you can't. But bring your loaves and fishes and let God do the rest with it. Because at the end of the day, He's going to take your gift, multiply it, and impact lives all across the Central Valley. Nearly 35 years of impact in the Central Valley through Spirit Radio. In the next 5 minutes, can you jump in with your best gift? Whatever that looks like. If you can take all $500 of that, awesome. If you can do half exactly, awesome. If you can do a single gift of $100, amazing. But would you get in where you can and let everybody else get in where they can? For hope, for encouragement, for the Central Valley. $500 to be raised in the next 4 minutes now, and nobody on the phone, no one's on the web. 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Tara, I'm trying to drag my feet. Still no one's on the phone. That's fine. It's in God's hands anyway, right?
0: You're doing a really good job of dragging your feet, right?
1: Because it's a skill that I've had for a very long time.
0: We've got one more song before the end of the hour.
1: Let me tell you about how good I am at dragging my feet.
0: Okay, explain.
1: I was born at a very young age, and that's all I got right now.
0: We're waiting for the phones to ring so he'll stop talking.
1: I'm going to get into this song from Jeremy Camp because we're believing for a revival for the Central Valley, for this country, and it starts right here, right now. Would you join us? $500 in the next 3 minutes. 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

0: grateful. Gosh, that's how I feel every day, getting to talk to you, hear your story. 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I'm Tara. He's Chad. It's the second day of our fall fundraiser. 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
1: It happens because of people like our anonymous friend in Woodlake. Thank you for your single gift of $100. Thank you so much, Rachel, for jumping in with your gift of $40. She's in Fresno. Thank you very much. Sylvia says she's a local bus driver and she plays Spirit Radio, and the students will sing along with the songs at times.
0: I love that.
1: Yeah, and so it's so amazing. She says, when I don't feel worthy, there's always Spirit Radio to remind me that I am loved by Him.
0: Oh, that's
1: wow.
0: So true.
1: Thank you for your one-time gift of $100,
0: Thank
1: Sylvia.
0: Thank you.
1: 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Tara, over the next three songs and three songs only, on this National Coffee Day.
0: Oh, it's National Coffee Day?
1: It is National Coffee Day. I think we lined it up with the fundraiser perfectly because we are... We love coffee so much. That's it. We just literally, we need it to survive. That's how it is. So on this National Coffee Day, over the next three songs, some good friends of the ministry, Sun Run, they put up a $500 bonus challenge. What this looks like is five friends doing a single gift of $100. It's you and four others doing a one-time gift of $100.
0: Okay.
1: When all five are found over three songs, $500 bonus.
0: Oh, so you're basically doubling your money right now.
1: Yes.
0: Okay.
1: And there's more.
0: There's more.
1: Component Coffee will throw in a bag of coffee for everyone doing a single gift of $100.
0: I love how morning themed this
1: yes.
0: is. Sun Run is $500 bonus.
1: Yep.
0: If we meet it. And then a bag of coffee from Component Coffee. Coffee to start your day. Sun Run $500 bonus challenge.
1: Yep.
0: You are the morning crew anyway. It is 7 o'clock. You are awake. You are starting your day. You're special.
1: So you can claim one of these, claim hope, claim sharing the best news ever with the Central Valley when you call 877-530-5388 online at spirit889.com. 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

0: Good morning. It's Spirit Radio's fall fundraiser. I'm Chad. She's Tara. 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It's literally how this ministry is operating and has operated for nearly 35 years. People getting involved. Moments like this.
1: Yeah.
0: Multiple giving levels. Everybody's saying, I can do a little something for Spirit Radio because of what it does for me and my family. I want the Central Valley to be impacted. 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
1: Right now, every single gift of $100 gets a bag of component coffee.
0: Yep.
1: And you're taking a big chunk of a $500 challenge issued by Sunrun, meaning if we hit that $500, we get $500. You're like, you're doubling your dollar.
0: Yeah.
1: Your every one of your dollars equals $2, actually. So it is double your money, bag of coffee, 7 o'clock crew. You're going to want to get in on this.
0: Yeah, you're going to want to.
1: You're going to. I like.
0: You're one to.
1: You're going to want to get in on this.
0: So
1: what's the number, though?
0: Yeah, that's a great question.
1: Yeah.
0: 877-530-5388, spirit889.com. And it takes a couple of minutes, but five friends doing a single gift of $100 activates a $500 bonus thanks to Sunrun. And then Component Coffee, throwing a bag of coffee in for everyone doing that.
1: Yes, for the morning crew, because they know that you're up, you're doing it.
0: It's National Coffee Day, so it all makes sense. So would you get in where you can, though, right now? Maybe you can take multiple spots. If you want to do that, that's fine. Nobody in on this challenge yet, by the way. So it's wide open for you.
1: Five spots left.
0: Yeah, song one has played, two songs to go. So if you would take one of the positions in the next two songs, single gift of $100, or take multiples, a dollar a day would take three spots, for example. But get in where you can, knowing that you're needed right now, and you could snag a bag of coffee. Not why you give, but maybe why you give right now. 877-530-5388 or online at spirit889.com. 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

0: 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Let's share it on purpose.
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2: Good morning. 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We're Chad and Tara. We're very excited. I'm excited. I can't speak for Chad.
3: I'm excited. I'm just not.
2: He's pretty stoic,
3: The vocal pitches don't raise up as much as Tara's excitement.
2: One of us has to be mature, and I would argue that it's probably you most of the time. It is the second day of our fall fundraiser on who could be more immature.
3: Yeah.
2: We are so excited that you are here. There I am speaking for him again. Fall fundraiser. It happens every fall. And then we have one in the spring because we're 100% listener funded. 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And you want to make sure that you share that with other people in the Central Valley. 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In their car, in their place of business, in their home. With whatever they're going through in that moment, there's a song that reminds them that God is there and that he loves them.
3: 877-530-5388 or spirit889.com. Two songs have played, one song to go in a $500 bonus challenge.
2: Bonus!
3: Simply put, looking for five friends willing to do a single gift of $100. 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So, the impact of your $100 gift could turn into $1,000 for Spirit Radio.
2: Yeah, I want to point out that if $100 right now, you're like, I don't know, but you could do $10 a month. That also covers it.
3: That would count, yeah.
2: Yeah, that counts too. So $10 a month or $100 single one-time gift is going to get you that bag of component coffee and is going to release, if we get five people to do that, that $500 bonus from Sun Run, one of our business partners. So. Yeah. It like Chad always says, it's not why you give, but it might be why you give right now.
3: Absolutely.
2: Double your money, get a bag of coffee.
3: And it's just our way of saying thank you for participating and getting involved with Spirit Radio's fall fundraiser. There is one song to go, and just full transparency, no one's in yet.
2: That means you have five more opportunities to be a part of this this bonus, $500 bonus, and get a bag of coffee.
3: One song of opportunity. So maybe you're in a position where you can take multiple spots. If you did a $500 gift, that would take all five positions.
2: Oh.
3: And we'd say thank you for activating that $500 bonus.
2: One song?
3: One song, one, yeah.
2: So what you're saying is that we have to keep talking because we've got one song plus however long we talk for people for the phone to ring.
3: I don't know if I have that many words in me.
2: I have so many words in me. You don't even know. There's like tens of thousands of them in here just waiting to come out.
3: Okay. Well, start at the beginning and we'll just see what happens.
2: All right.
3: But before you do, I'm going to give
2: Armadillo.
3: You the phone. Okay. That
2: baboon. I could do, cheetah. I'm going to do animals.
3: All right. I'm going to turn your microphone off now.
2: Dog.
3: And then...
2: And Eagle.
3: Okay. I meant what I said what I said. 877-530-5388 online at spirit889.com. 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Okay, getting ready for the last song. I'll give you the number, the website, and then we gotta go.
2: Hyena.
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2: Iguana.
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0: I just like to thank you guys for what you guys do. Your music really means a lot to me, being a teenager and growing up with all this different kind of music. You know, there's only one station that I really want to listen to, and it's this station. And I just really want to thank you guys. I mean, you guys are awesome. The music that you guys play is life-changing, and it keeps me going when the times get hard. I thank God for this station.
1: Can I just, like, slide that thank you right across the table to you? Because, really, that's who she's saying thank you to. She said Spirit Radio, but that encompasses every single person that's ever supported this ministry. So if that's you, thank you. That's what you need. You need the thank you. You're making it happen. 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Thanks for being a part of this ministry. It's the fall fundraiser, and it's how this ministry operates 100% of the time. 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
2: It is the second day of our fall fundraiser, and we were right in the middle of a $500 bonus as well as a component coffee giveaway. And Chad, guess what?
1: What?
2: We had John and Stephanie come in with a $500 single gift. They met the whole challenge.
1: Right up and over?
2: Yes. Yes. So thank you. I love this. It says, John was driving, heard the challenge, and pulled over like a responsible citizen to match the full bonus.
1: Wow.
2: I feel like, John, you are an honorary member of the super special Sunrise Club.
1: I think that's
2: at this point.
1: I think you have to be at this point.
2: And Stephanie, too, because, you know, with John comes Stephanie. And so I thank you.
1: Yeah,
2: That is awesome.
1: I also see that Elizabeth got in with a single gift of $100.
2: Elizabeth, let's go.
1: Thank you so very much.
2: By the way,
1: that activates that $500 bonus up and over. Thank you for crushing that. Thank you so much for giving to Spirit Radio. It's only because of people like you supporting Spirit Radio in moments like this that can fuel impact through the radio. And I'm not just talking about like songs that are like, they're good songs. No, the songs and the messages you hear on the station point you to and connect you to the creator of your soul. And that is the driving force behind Spirit Radio. That is why it exists. That's why the individuals, the farmers that started this ministry had no idea about radio, but they felt a call. They heard a call from God to start Spirit Radio. And they said, we don't know anything about it, but if God says to do it, we're going to do it. And so almost 35 years later, here we are in the Central Valley because of you following their lead. So thank you so much, Elizabeth. Thank you to our other friends who just got in. Thank you for making Spirit Radio happen. Now, it takes everybody doing something. Not everybody can do everything. Some can do a single gift of $100. Some can do a gift of $500. And there's others that can do another size gift that makes sense for them. Now, it's not for everybody, but some can do a $5,000 gift. And if your car swerved a little bit as we're talking about that, maybe that's not for you. Totally get it. But if your ears perked up and thought, yeah, I could do that without even feeling it this morning, I would love to do that and encourage others to give and walk alongside everyone in generosity. Would you take that step right now? But don't let what you can't do keep you from getting involved right now, sharing the best news ever with the Central Valley at 877-530-5388 or online at spirit889.com. And thank you so much. Wherever you get involved, thank you so much in advance.

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1: 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He's blessed me with 7 years of continuous sobriety. I'm reading the Bible now. 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

0: 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We're Chad and Tara in the morning. It is the second day of fall fundraiser. We do fundraiser a couple times a year because Spirit Radio is 100% listener funded. That means that you, people just like you, give so that Spirit Radio can reach people with the gospel of Jesus 365 days a year, 24 hours a day, from Bakersfield to Madera. We are your local Christian radio station. Everybody here lives, works, plays right here in the Central Valley. Right here. For almost 35 years, Spirit Radio has been a beacon of hope. Hope when people need it most, reaching them right where they are. And that is because of you. 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It's a big week and we are on day two.
1: Yeah, it's a big week, uphill battle. But here's the beautiful part is almost 35 years of impact in the Central Valley. 35 years of a footprint, fingerprints all across the Central Valley because of people like you. God showing up through individuals all across the Central Valley, wrapping their arms around this ministry because of what they get from it. Yes, fun DJs. Yes, impactful songs. But most importantly, they get connected to their creator. At the push of a button, no one has to worry about a playlist. No one has to worry about finding encouragement. You just hit the button and it's there. 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
0: Ooh, yep, what is it?
1: It's going to happen right now. Thanks to our friends at ProPT.
0: Yes.
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0: match up to $1,000 right now.
1: Yeah.
0: We've only got two songs left. We had Darren come in. Darren from Visalia came in with a $50 one-time gift. Thank you, Darren. That means there's $950 left in this dollar-for-dollar match. That means every dollar you give is matched by Pro PT. I can do that math, and I'm terrible at math. That's if you give $30, that's $60 one time. I'm not going to do any more math than that because that felt really hard for me.
1: Give me any number.
0: Okay.
1: And I'll double it.
0: Okay. So say they are like, look, I've got $100 I can give right now.
1: That's $200.
0: Okay. Say they want, they're like, I can give $30 a month towards this.
1: That's $720.
0: Because it's matched.
1: Yep.
0: Because
1: dollar for dollar.
0: $30 a month is $360.
1: Try a little bit harder. Give me some more. Like,
0: okay. Say they can come in at $71.
1: And
0: 30 cents.
1: Easy. Double that. So that's easy math right there.
0: Oh no.
1: Just multiply it by two. And that's what ProPT is doing right now, up to $1,000. So would you grab your phone? Would you dial the number? Two songs to go. Can't miss it. No one's on the phone right now. That's fine. There's space for you. Would you step into Spirit Radio and the Central Valley Story right now with your best gift? Match dollar for dollar thanks to ProPT. 877-530-5388. Two songs to go. One of those about to start. Would love to have someone on the phone before it goes.
0: What was that number? One more time, a little slower.
1: 877.
0: Okay.
1: 530.
0: Okay.
1: 5388.
0: Come on,
1: phone. 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Two songs to go. You are needed right now. Song two starts now.

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2: Good morning. We're Chad and Tara. It is the second day of the Fall Fundraiser here at Spirit Radio. 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
3: Now, speaking of partners, ProPT, they said, we'd love to issue a $1,000 three-song challenge.
2: Ooh.
3: Simply put, anything that comes in over that amount of time, over three songs, would be matched dollar for dollar all the way up to $1,000. We heard from Darren in Visalia. He said, put me down for $50. Doubled. Thank you so very much. But then that was all that came in on that. And just for the record, the last song just played. So
2: wait.
3: So we've gone through three songs.
2: Okay.
3: And only $50 came in.
2: I feel
3: big thanks to Darren for being the one.
2: Yeah,
3: thank
2: Darren's
3: you.
2: $50 and was immediately turned into $100 yeah. by that pro PT
3: super,
2: match.
3: Super easy math. But I'm wondering. I mean, it's early. I know. It's
2: I
3: early
2: feel like
3: in the week.
2: We make the rules.
3: I mean,
2: I feel.
3: I wish that were the case, like completely, because there would be a lot of really cool noodles,
2: rules.
3: New rules.
2: Really
3: words are hard.
2: Rule.
3: Tell me how early it is without telling me how early it is in the fundraiser. Okay, so here's what I'm asking, Tara. ProPT, they put up $1,000. Not everybody could do that.
2: No.
3: They're trying to find everybody that can walk alongside in generosity with. Like Darren jumped in with $50. Love that. That's what we're trying to do. That's what ProPT is trying to encourage. They're trying to inspire people to jump in where they can. They'll match it, and then God will multiply it beyond that. So I'm going to put 60 seconds on the clock.
2: Oh.
3: 60 seconds of grace, and anybody that wants to start their gift inside that 60 seconds will count towards this dollar for dollar match.
2: And we're waiting for the phone to ring, so I should start back up with my alphabetized animal countdown. I was at iguana last time.
3: No, I'm not.
2: Yeah, so that's...
3: I'm not sure that's the one.
2: So, Jay, jaguar.
3: So you keep doing that. I'm going to give the number at the website.
2: Kangaroo.
3: And hopefully that somebody will just jump in 60 seconds. Your gift just has to be started for you to count. We can't miss this $1,000 match put up by Pro PT. So 877-530-5388. Hit send, spirit889.com. 60 seconds of grace about to go on the clock. We can't play a fourth song in a three-song challenge.
2: No, but I'm on monkey.
3: I know.
2: In my alphabetized
3: animals. I don't think that's helpful at this moment.
2: Monkey, yeah. Mm-hmm.
3: 877-530-5388. Would love to see the phone ring before we start 60 seconds of grace. Again, the ask. $950 left on this dollar for dollar match. What part of that can you do? Three friends doing a dollar a day, up and over. One friend just writing a check for $950, crushed it. So would you get involved right now? 60 seconds of grace queued up. I'm going to start it. There is no stopping it.
2: Okay.
3: Just no pausing it. And then we'll play a song. Anything that comes in, anything that's started in that 60 seconds counts. If you're ready, Tara, I'm ready.
2: I'm not ready because I can't think of an animal that starts with an N.
3: That's okay. Night owl. 877.
2: Does that count?
3: 530.
2: Does that count?
3: 5388. 60 seconds of grace starts in 3, 2. Tara, why don't you give the number one more time?
2: Okay, 877-530-5388.
3: $950 to be matched. 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Okay, 60 seconds of grace starts.
2: Okay.
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2: Yes, it does. We've got $950 left in this match, dollar for dollar match challenge. What portion of that can you take? 60 seconds, probably like 50 seconds.
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3: Seconds right
2: oh,
3: now.
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0: Chris Tomlin, Good Father, on listener-supported Spirit Radio, which, by the way, is why we have moments like this, inviting people like you to be a part of the giving family as a listener-supported ministry. It takes people jumping in where they can. And the fall fundraiser happening right now, we'll stop down and let you know a couple times a year that there's a need, and there is a real need, and you can be a part of that. You can be a part of filling in that gap at 877-530-5388, or when you go online to spirit889.com.
1: Sylvia called a little earlier today to give her gift, and she shared that she is a bus driver. Sylvia is not the first bus driver that we've had call in say that they play Spirit Radio in their bus. You know, a lot of people think, you know, I work in a place that's not Christian, or I work for a company that isn't inherently Christian. I don't know how to honor God in my job. Well, Sylvia and the other bus drivers we've heard from are such a perfect example of that. You might not be able to share the gospel with words where you work, but you can with the way that you treat people, and you can with the music you choose to listen to personally at your desk, in your bus, in your squad car. 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And I love hearing that there's a bus driver out there that plays Spirit Radio in her bus, sharing the gospel of Jesus with students through music, because the kids listen every morning. It's how they start their morning. They might not be actively seeking out Jesus, but they're starting their day with Jesus because of people like Sylvia and because of people like you, people that recognize how important this ministry is, reaching people right where they are, and become ministry partners to make sure that that message is continued to be shared in the Central Valley every single day.
0: Yeah. Would you step into the stories of so many? And your gift right now shares hope with the Central Valley. 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

0: You know who's praying? 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You know, we have a prayer team. They pray for everyone in the valley. They call, they come in, they call, they see if you need prayer. When you're a ministry partner, there's so much that happens here because of you. Spirit Radio has been here in the Central Valley from Bakersfield to Madera, your local Christian radio station, for almost 35 years because of you. 100% listener funded. That's why we do this. This is our fall fundraiser. We are on day two. We're happy you're here. Chad, like, what's been going on today?
1: Well, Spirit Radio is in the valley. It's for the Central Valley. It's made possible by the Central Valley. It's kind of like this full cyclical moment of people saying yes and making sure it's on the air for them. People like Genesis Farms, they jumped in with a single gift of $250.
0: Woo! Thank you.
1: Thank you so very much. Michelle did a gift of $30. Thank you,
0: Michelle.
1: An anonymous friend from Visalia said, put me down for $360. Thank you so much. Monique said, let's do $30. Thank you so much for your support. Thank you for investing. And that's just the few people that have given in the last like 15 minutes. So thank you for getting in. Thank you for making Spirit Radio a priority. I know giving, it can be a weird thing. It can feel weird when you give money to a ministry or just a nonprofit organization in general, because you're not really going to see a return on that investment financially. It's not like, you know, investing in a car payment where maybe hopefully at some point you can trade that car in and put it towards something else.
0: You at least get to drive it, yeah.
1: Exactly, or in a house or something like that. 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You're living life with an open hand, an open heart, and an open wallet. And God is going to bless that, whether it turns into a financial blessing. I don't know. That's God's thing. But I do know that I've never met a person that's regretted living a life of any kind of generosity. When you choose to give something away, there's something that unlocks in your heart and in your soul that it's like taking a breath of fresh air. You've given. God calls us to give. He calls us to be generous. We're inviting you to do that here, knowing that Spirit Radio is a listener-supported ministry, knowing that it's been in the Central Valley for 35 years, and it's been for the Central Valley for that time. 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Need some leaders to step up and say, I can do a $1,000 gift? That's not for everybody. Totally get that. But if it's for you, you know, and you can take action now. We're going to invite you to do that. 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
1: Spirit Radio, Chad and Tara here on the second day of our fall fundraiser. Do you know how important you are? Even if you're not able to come on as a ministry partner, I couldn't even speak.
2: It's okay.
1: You are so important because God created you in his image and he loves you more than you could ever imagine. So if you needed to hear that right now, I want you to know that that is concrete truth. No one can ever take that away from you. You are so special. The most special thing about this ministry is that it is a collective effort from all of us in the Spirit family all across the Central Valley that come together to make sure this ministry can keep doing what it's been doing for almost 35 years, which is sharing the gospel of Jesus and the hope of Jesus through songs and stories.
2: Yeah, it's a team effort. It really is. There's a giant puzzle board and everybody brings their piece, and that's what God's entrusted to you with. And when it's all said and done, the collage, the puzzle, looks like hope and life change for the Central Valley. It's the way it's always been, the way it always will be. And so would you bring your puzzle piece right now at 877-530-5388 or spirit889.com, because right now's a great time to be listening and also giving.
1: Yeah,
2: for a number of different reasons. Obviously, keeping Spirit on the air, awesome. Secondly, National Coffee Day.
1: And we're delightful.
2: Mm-hmm.
1: I feel like that was not genuine, but...
2: National Coffee Day, where was I? Before I insulted us on accident. Good friends of the ministry have put up a challenge over the next three songs to bless you when you jump in with a single gift of $100.
1: Okay.
2: When five friends jump in at a single gift of $100, they're going to drop in a $500 bonus.
1: But we need five people with a single gift of $100?
2: To activate this challenge, okay. Yes. Sunrun, they put up the $500.
1: Okay.
2: They did this earlier this morning.
1: They put up another?
2: They said, let's run it back.
1: That's so cool. Live,
2: well, partly because John and Stephanie jumped in with a single gift of $500 and just kind of like mic dropped it, which is, yeah, you know, good job. That's awesome. But they want other people to get involved too. And so does Component Coffee. When you get in with a $100 gift, they're going to say thanks for supporting Spirit Radio with a bag of coffee. So maybe not why you give, but why you give right now. So three songs to get this done in. A single gift of $100. You'll be blessed with a bag of coffee. 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Would you get involved right now at 877-530-5388? Three songs to get this done in. Song one about to start. 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
2: Day two of the fall fundraiser here at Spirit Radio. We are Chad and Tara. It has been an amazing morning. We have seen God show up through stories, hearing how he impacts your life and through you by becoming a ministry partner. 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
3: Yes, Son Ron, they put up a $500 bonus looking for five friends to jump in with a single gift of $100.
2: Yeah, they did that earlier today, and we met them.
3: They did, and they wanted to do it again.
2: Oh, it's the second one.
3: Yes, they're like, let's run it back because it impacted the ministry. It's impacting the Central Valley. So they're like, let's do that again. 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
2: Yeah.
3: That would have taken three spots. 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Component Coffee said, we'll give you a bag of coffee if you jump in at that single gift of $100 on National Coffee Day.
2: It's good coffee, too.
3: Of all days. 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And by the way, Tara, three songs to get this done in, and the math is mathing. 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One song has played.
2: Okay.
3: That would remain, I would leave two.
2: Two songs left,
3: mm-hmm.
2: Five spots open. 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
3: Mm-hmm.
2: If you can't do it right this moment because you're driving or you're getting to work, text the word give, that's G-I-V-E, to 877-530-5388.
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0: on days that I just feel like I can't make it through, I just turn it on, and it really helps me to be okay. It just reminds me that the Lord is still here for me. Even when I can't stand myself, it doesn't matter to Him. He can take all of that for you and still love us no matter how bad we may feel in our lives or what we may be going through. He's still there for us no matter what and loves us no matter what.
1: Elise, thank you so much for sharing that vulnerability. It can be hard sometimes to admit that we're not okay. Mm-hmm. And it can be hard to find a place to turn. You know, sometimes there are voices in your life that are loud, so loud, that you have a hard time hearing God's truth. And so I hope in those moments, Spirit Radio has been a beacon of hope for you, that you've been able to turn on the radio and hear a song and be reminded that God's love drowns out all of the negativity, that He loves you more than you could ever imagine. So if you've ever felt like Elise and you've needed that hope, hope you found it here. We are on the second day of our fall fundraiser, and it has been quite the morning.
2: It's been awesome to see people walking in generosity, linking arms with people like and organizations like Sunrun. They put up a $500 bonus, essentially looking for five friends to jump in with a single gift of $100, just like Sandra just did. Thank you so much. She's from Sanger. Thank you for jumping in with a single gift of $100, taking one of those spots.
1: Representing my town.
2: But when you get involved and you and three others join Sandra, Sunrun is dropping in a $500 bonus.
1: That's amazing.
2: It's super cool. Now, with one song to go on this challenge, Tara.
1: Yeah.
2: It's going to take probably one person that's willing to do a single gift of $100. And then someone else who's willing to take like two or three spots, potentially maybe all three.
1: Because how many songs do we have left?
2: One song to go.
1: Oh, okay. Yeah. Okay. If you, and I would like to encourage you, if $100 one time sounds like a lot right now, $10 a month, just $10 a month, they automatically pull it out. It's like those mystery Apple payments, you know, that show up on your phone, like $9.99 Apple charged you and you don't
2: exactly
1: know what it's
2: what
1: for.
2: That is. Jewel Mania. My wife loves Jewel Mania. I tell you what.
1: But except this time, not only will you know what that $10 a month is, you know that that money was doubled by Sunrun. And you know that it's helping spread the hope of Jesus in the Central Valley. It's a win-win-win.
2: 877-530-5388. No one's on the phone. One song to go. Four positions left at $100. If you could take all four and just write a check for $400, amazing. That would activate the $500 bonus from Sunrun. Component Coffee is going to send you a bag of coffee saying thank you. And you'll be our favorites. Just flat out.
1: You'll be our favorites. Yep. That's a super special club.
2: It 100% is.
1: Sandra's in it.
2: Yes.
1: Sandra's in our super special club.
2: Absolutely. Thank you for being the first one in on this, Sandra.
1: You know it matters.
2: Okay, so no one else is in so far. Follow Sandra from Sanger at 877-530-5388. One song to go. Cannot miss it. Four positions at $100 to activate the Sunrun bonus. And snag a bag of coffee from Component, just our way of saying thank you. All right, I'm going to give you the number, going to give you the website, and we got to get into the last song. No more dragon feet. Tara's not even going to start naming all the words she knows. 877-530-5388. She's trying really hard, though.
1: I can't think of an animal that starts with an N.
2: I already said night owl.
1: But that doesn't, I mean, all owls are night owls.
2: No, not all of them. Why wouldn't they?
1: Owls are nocturnal. 877-530-5388.
2: Last song about to start, $400. Four positions at $100 left is what I meant to say. 877-530-5388. We did successfully drag our feet. No one's still on the phone, though. It's okay. We're trusting God at spirit889.com. 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Are you getting in where you can right now, taking all four spots? 800. I'm sorry, I got to give you the real number this time. 877-530-5388 or spirit889.com. Last song starts now. No one's on the phone. Here we go.

0: 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I'm Chad. She's Tara. It's the fall fundraiser. And that's really the message of this whole fundraiser. It's going to be all right. It may not be that way right now. It may not feel that way right now. But because of who God is and what he's done for you and me, it will be okay. God tells us, Jesus tells us in John 16:33 that we're going to have troubles in the world.
1: Ruh-roh.
2: But.
0: Yes, it doesn't stop there. He says, but take heart, for I have overcome the world. And that is the reminder that I need today, and that's the reminder that you need today as you're living life in real time. 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And we're going to walk with you while it's not all right. 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
2: I have a couple of thank yous to make because first I want to thank Debbie who texted in and reminded me about narwhals. So I got through my N of my alphabet animals conundrum.
0: Yeah, man.
2: So I've moved on. So stay tuned for
0: thank
2: O.
0: The Lord.
2: But we also have Aletha in Tulare who called in with her $100 single gift. So she gets the component bag of coffee and her $100 is doubled. What does that leave us with, Chad?
0: All right. So full transparency, here we are. That was the last song of this three song challenge.
2: Oh.
0: And as it would turn out, that would leave us with three spots of this $500 bonus challenge. Sunrun put up a $500 bonus, encouraging five friends to get in with a single gift of $100.
2: Okay.
0: And they said when all five are found, they're going to match it. They're going to drop in this $500 bonus. Obviously, it's National Coffee Day. Obviously, everybody knows that, right?
2: National Coffee Day, big kind of a big deal.
0: Yep. Component Coffee, you're going to give a bag of coffee to you when you jump into that single gift of $100 right now. Just our way of saying thank you.
2: Yeah.
0: So, I haven't played a fourth song in this three-song challenge. And I just believe there's someone out there that is able and willing to take all three of those spots.
2: Okay.
0: Maybe doing a dollar a day, $30 a month, or a single gift of $360 that would take us up and over.
2: Oh, wait. One person coming in at $30 a month?
0: One person could do that.
2: Okay.
0: Or three people doing the single gift of $100.
2: Okay.
0: So if you would jump in before the next song plays... Looking at the phone. I don't see anybody online.
2: It's time for the animals, I think. I think I can do. Okay, so.
0: I don't think that's what
2: penguin
0: it's for.
2: Mm-hmm. Is a P.
0: Yeah, sure.
2: Oh, I forgot. Oh, otter. Or I could do possum and throw everybody off because that starts with an O.

0: but it sounds like it starts with a P.
1: Oh.
0: And then for P, it's panda.
1: All right. So while she's Googling more animals, 877-530-5388. I'm going to put up 60 seconds of grace. We'll just do 60 seconds, start the next song. Anyone that calls or gives during this moment, doing a single gift of $100 or all three of those, will count towards this challenge. Joining Alita and Sandra. 877-530-5388. 60 seconds of grace on the clock. When you give your gift, it counts towards this. You just have to start it before the end of the 60 seconds.
0: Okay.
1: Don't have to complete it. I mean, obviously complete it after.
0: Yeah.
1: As soon as you can. But three spots at $100 activates a $500 bonus.
0: And then we're going to start at 60 seconds. And can I just ask for like a personal favor? When you call in with your $100 one-time gift to take one of those spots, can you help me out with an animal that starts with the letter Q? Because I feel like this is going to be harder than N. And it took me like 45 minutes to come up with N. Mm. And I needed help. Q. Okay. Is a quark an animal?
1: I don't know. This is what I do know.
0: Okay.
1: Esmeralda is doing a $100 gift. That brings us down to two.
0: Okay.
1: During 60 seconds of grace on this. So, that being said, it always comes down to two, and everybody's like, yeah, those two will show up. If everybody's waiting for those two, no one will ever show up. So, would you get involved right now? Would you take one of those spots or both of those spots? 877-530-5388. Two gifts of $100 activates a $500 bonus, and you're going to get the bag of coffee from Component Coffee. Our way of saying thank you. All right, 60 seconds of grace. You know how, you know why, you know when, you know where. 60 seconds of grace starts in...
2: 3, 2, 1.
1: Go. And go. 877-530-5388. No one else on the phone. Two gifts of $100. Yeah. One friend doing a $200 gift takes us up and over. 48 seconds now.
0: One person coming in at $20 a month takes care of this $500 challenge, because that's going to push us up and over that $500 matching. 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
1: And got to stay on track. 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A single gift of $100 would be great, but if you could do both spots, amazing, that would activate the $500 bonus from Sunrun right now in the next 20 seconds.
0: 20 seconds, 877-530-5388, or you can go to spirit889.com. 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
1: You are needed right now, and thank you in advance.

0: Monday, right before Thanksgiving, I got a knock on the door, and Spirit 80.9 was there at my door with a box full of food. Me already. And this wasn't just like a box of expired food. You know, this was food that lasted us months. It was gift cards. It was Target gift cards. There were multiple cards. There was Starbucks. There were gifts that my children specifically said that they wanted on their list. My friend told you all, and you guys all made it happen. And I was so surprised to pull out, you know, things that were on their list. And it was a very humbling experience, to be honest with you, because I'm so independent, and to have to need that in the moment, it was hard to admit, but definitely a moment where the community came together for me through you.
1: Wow. What an amazing story. They were obviously going through it. Loss of a husband, wasn't sure what to do. Someone let Spirit Radio know, and together we linked arms with other organizations, other individuals, to step into their stories, to step into her story, to let her know that God was with her. And so was the Central Valley. I love what she said there at the end. The community stepped into her story through Spirit Radio. And that's what happens, and that's what you make happen when you support Spirit Radio. It's our fall fundraiser. It's how this place stays on the air. And it's more than radio. It is a ministry. 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Thank you for making that happen. Would you call right now and support to step into other stories in the Central Valley right now that are being written? We can be there for them in a moment, but they need it. 877-530-5388, spirit889.com. 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
2: I couldn't even imagine losing my husband and my 7-year-old son at the same time. Misha's story is outside of most of our imagination, but yet her story has such hope because she found hope in Jesus and her community. And now she shares that testimony to share that no matter what you're going through, you are never alone. God always has you. That's what we hope that we can remind you of here at Spirit Radio every day.
1: Every single day. That's what you're making happen. That's what Sunrun is investing in as well. So they jumped in with a $500 bonus challenge. And we saw friends jump in, basically looking for five friends to jump in with a single gift of $100. And Sander was the first one who jumped in. Thank you so much. And then Esmeralda jumped in. Thank you so much. And Alita jumped in with a single gift of $100. Thank you. So that was 1, 2, 3.
2: Yes.
1: And then our good friend Mike from
2: BMW. Yep. Yes.
1: He stepped up and said, hey, what if I took the last two spots?
3: Let's go, Mike.
1: Up and over.
3: Woo!
1: Let's go.
3: All right, I might not be able to afford your vehicles, but I sure like your generosity.
1: Well, thank you so much for stepping into the stories of so many individuals across the Central Valley. 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

0: Jen Johnson, Goodness of God on Spirit Radio. Good morning, I'm Chad. She's Tara, and it's the fall fundraiser for this ministry. It's how we stay on the air. 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
1: Yeah, remember how I was stuck on Q for my alphabetical list?
0: We're back to this.
1: Okay. Quail.
0: All right, wow.
1: Quail. That's, I got quail, so I'm good. All right, but no, we have something else to celebrate, even though that's pretty exciting. We had Tracy and Selma come in with a $20 gift, so thank you, Tracy. Woo! And we had Kristen come in with a $100 gift. Woo!
0: Let's go.
1: Thank you.
0: Thank you so much for your generosity. Thanks for giving. 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
2: So many ways to give, so many opportunities to share Jesus with somebody here in the Central Valley. We're Chad and Tara here on Spirit Radio. 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
3: Yeah, earlier Kristen gave and said, my kids and I listen every single day. Thank you for giving. Thank you for investing in it so you can continue to listen. We really appreciate you. Esmeralda said that she's been listening to Spirit for years and even hooked up an external speaker in her car so she could hear Spirit Radio.
2: Oh, that is like so cool.
3: Dedication. Thank you so much. And it takes everybody doing something to make it possible for so many across the Central Valley to be impacted. ProPT, they're putting up $1,000 to be matched. 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You give $100, it's like you did two. You decide to do $1 a day, it's like you're doing $2 a day. 877-530-5388, spirit889.com. But here's the thing, Tara, it's a three-song challenge. Song one has played, two songs to go, and so far, no one is in on the challenge.
2: Okay, so that means that we have a lot of 10 opportunities, really, right?
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3: 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Everybody doing something closes out this challenge very quickly. Two songs to go. No one's in yet. Would you go all in with Spirit Radio on the second song? 877-530-5388. $1,000 match. 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

0: Spirit has really been a blessing in my life. I'm a single mom of three. I attend school. I'm a college student. And so when I have those long, hard days when I feel like I'm going to fail as a mother, or I'm going to fail at math class or whatever it is, I know that 88.9 is going to be there. The music is going to be there. The DJs are going to give some encouraging words. And 9 times out of 10, when I turn that radio on, it's a song that I needed to hear. And I know in my heart, that song is my song. That's for me. That's what I needed to hear.
1: 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Someone who's questioning, are they doing it right? They feel that mom guilt, it's a real feeling, but it's not a real situation. 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Our feelings tell us something. Our feelings are not always accurate. 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And hopefully when you hit the button for Spirit Radio, you hear the truth that God loves you, He is with you, and that it's going to be all right. 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Nothing catches God off guard. 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
1: Say that again. What?
2: Yes. So one of our Spirit Radio business partners has said, we want to come in and match every dollar, dollar for dollar, up to $1,000 right now. So any gift that you can give is matched dollar for dollar by ProPT right now, up to $1,000.
1: That's incredible.
2: Yeah.
1: And I'm just looking at the scoreboard right now. No one's in on that. I mean, no one's panicking.
2: I think it's because they didn't understand.
1: Full transparency. Wanted to let you know where we're at in that.
2: Yeah, it's a lot of words. We say a lot of words, and sometimes maybe we don't string them together in the right order so that they make sense to other people.
1: I do that all the time. That's like my specialty.
2: Yeah.
1: So let's just, break it down exactly what's happening, knowing there's one song left.
2: Yeah.
1: $1,000 to be matched. ProPT will cover whatever you do. They'll go up to that amount. They'll throw in, if you do $1 a day, they're going to throw in $1 a day. If you do $1,000, they're going to do $1,000. They're going to match what you do all the way up to $1,000.
2: Yeah, it's give right now and double your gift.
1: But during this last song. 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
2: Three-song challenge, and we are on our last song. The number to call is 877-530-5388. 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
1: 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God's got this. He's got Spirit Radio. Someone's dialing the number. 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
1: All right. We've got a very special guest with us here in the studio right now. We have Pastor John from Legacy Church. How are you today, John?
2: Much for having me back. It's good to be here.
1: Oh, we're so glad that you're here. We love talking with local pastors because you are in the trenches with the faith community here, and it is an interesting dynamic to have the partnership with the local churches and Spirit Radio. So, John, the world is loud right now, mm-hmm. and so much of it is negative. And with so many voices competing for our attention, how do you see the local church and Spirit Radio working together to help people stay focused on Christ and what ultimately matters most?
2: Yeah, well, one of the things that, you know, we try to do as pastors or leaders of the body of Christ locally is that we try to get our congregation to really focus on the Lord, not just on Sunday, but throughout the week. And we do not have the reach as individuals and voices that Spirit Radio does. Like, you go to every car, everything, that every stream. You guys pump out the gospel 24/7. And so you guys partner with us to help our people stay in Christ. And I love the way you phrase that question, because Paul uses that phrase over and over and over again, in Christ. And Christ, you know, without getting in the weeds like a pastor would, but Christ...
0: Know thyself.
2: Yes, yes. Is Christos in Greek. So we sometimes think, well, it's Jesus Christ. It's his last name, but it's not. It's a title. And being in Christ or in Messiah in the Hebrew really means being in the king or in the kingdom, which is what Jesus said from the very beginning. John the Baptist came saying, repent, for the kingdom of heaven is near. Jesus said the same thing, repent, for the kingdom of heaven is near. Jesus said, seek first the kingdom of God and his righteousness, and all these things will be added to you. And so it's really about advancing the kingdom. And if we can keep that in mind on Sundays and Monday through Saturday, you know, listening to Christian music and praise and worship, creating the environment for the kingdom of God, I think that will, that does so much in helping Christians stay in Christ.
1: I think you're right. I feel like music is such an easy way to keep our minds focused and centered on Jesus during the week, because there are so many distractions, but how much of that is drowned out when you're singing along to your favorite worship song, you know, in the car, at work, even at home doing chores. So much of that is because music is such an easy way to spend time with God.
2: Yeah, definitely. My wife and I were praise and worship leaders before we were lead pastors, and we know the power of music. And one thing we tell our congregation, it will only make you better. It can't hurt you. If all you listen to is praise and worship music or Christian music, it will only create the environment for you to succeed.
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0: This is Spirit Radio. We are Chad and Tara. It is the second day of our fall fundraiser. Oh, it has been quite the morning, and now we have a very special guest.
1: Yeah, Pastor John from Legacy Church. We've been talking about all this week, kind of centered around this idea of John 16:33, which reminds us that we're going to have troubles in this world. Like, it's one of those promises you're like, I don't like that promise. Why would Jesus say that out loud? But I love that he continues and says that he's overcome the world. Like, we're gonna have troubles here, but he's overcome here. So Amen. As long as we're walking with him, that's the win. How can that promise bring peace to someone whose life doesn't feel okay right now? Like, how can we help them get to the next step where it is?
2: Yeah, you know, Chad, that is a great question, and I love how you brought up this kind of thing that Jesus does. I love that Jesus is not like the army recruiter. That they're going to tell you everything that you want to hear to you to sign up. They'll tell you, you're going to get your college paid for. You're going to get to travel the world. You're going to do all this stuff.
1: Did we tell you about the bonus?
2: That's right. Bonus. The signing bonus, all of this stuff. We're going to train you in your trade and vocation, and you'll have to work this long, and then you get retirement. I mean, all that's great, but they don't tell you, man, we might go to war. And you might be sent to the front lines. And Jesus isn't like that. He tells you straight up front, you know, in this world, you're going to have tribulation. If people hated me, they're going to hate you also. You know, all of this stuff. And it's not something that we want to open up our blessing calendar and read, but Jesus is up front with it. But he says, take heart, I have overcome the world. Man, and one of the other things that John writes all throughout his gospel is that we have to abide or remain in him. If we abide in him, if we remain in him, I believe that he abides in us. That's what he says. He will abide in us. And if he abides in us, then we will overcome anything that we go through. You know, it's like we will walk through the valley of the shadow of death. We're not going to camp there,
1: yeah.
2: But we're going to go through it. And so I believe that with his spirit, with him abiding in us, and, you know, listening to music, listening to the word, we can stay in that atmosphere where we can have that hope bubbling up from inside.
0: Yeah. Yes. Hope is the point, not only for ourselves, but to share with others. That's the one thing. We want it to be like glitter. We want it to, like, we touch everybody with hope and it just keeps spreading and it never goes away no matter how many times you vacuum.
2: Yeah.
0: That's what we want hope to look like. 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
2: We are joined right now with our friend John from Legacy Church. We've been talking to John about Spirit and local churches and how we partner. But John, right now, I would say overwhelmingly, anybody can agree that right now in the world, it's kind of a season of uncertainty, whether you are trying to put gas in your car or you are wondering how expensive your grocery bill is going to be this week, because it feels like every week it just keeps going up. Where do you see hope thriving? And why is the partnership between local churches, their congregations, and Spirit Radio especially important right now?
3: Yeah, I was joking with Jason before I got on the air, and I filled up with gas on my way here, and it was very depressing. I have a 32-gallon tank in my truck, and it was, you know, almost reaching $200. And I'm like, Jesus has got to be coming back soon. He's got to be coming back soon.
1: It's amazing how that starts. It changes your prayer life.
3: That's right.
1: Like, how much?
3: That's right.
1: Lord Jesus.
3: But, you know, as darkness, as the darkness gets darker, the light gets brighter. In any room, a little pinhole of light can change the atmosphere. And I think, you know, with churches and with Spirit, that's what we're called to do, is to shine the light everywhere we go. And it's easy to look at the things that aren't going well, at the negative, but man, and I'll just tell you a couple stories from our church recently. We had a guy who started coming to church, and he was male, but he was not dressing like a male. And we're surprised that he stayed as long as he did, and God got a hold of him one day and just radically changed his life. He is no longer doing that, no longer dressing like that, just totally on fire for the Lord. God radically, radically saved him. At our conference this last weekend, we had one of our staff members' dads was in from out of town. He's not part of, like, what I would say our stream of Christianity, you could say, not our denomination, and he didn't really believe in healing or anything like that. His ankle has been messed up for years and years and years. At the end of our service, he said he felt like there was this warmth in his ankle. He had range of motion that he hadn't had in years. We had a Muslim woman just turn into our parking lot just because she felt drawn to turn into our parking lot, started asking all these questions. Mm. We had this last Sunday, there was somebody in the middle of drug addiction who was just, we know that this lady knew was in the middle of it. So surprised to see her at church. She was down at the altar repenting on Sunday morning. Mm. Just incredible stories that we're seeing in the last 2 weeks of God moving and people coming to him that are hopeless. And I can't imagine being somebody without Jesus. Like there is no hope there. And so God is moving here on the earth, and I'm glad that, you know, we get to partner with you guys and with Spirit to, what you said, Chad, deliver hope. Deliver this environment or this atmosphere where the Spirit of God can move on somebody's heart.
1: Man, thank you so much for saying that. Thank you for being here. People that want to get more information about Legacy, times to visit.
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2: 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John, for every one of those people that had the courage to walk into your church, there's a handful that don't know where to go. 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We hope we can bridge that gap. So yeah. 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Amen. 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

0: Cody Carnes, Spirit Radio. It is day number two of Fall Fundraiser. Tim and Jill back with you. And hey, we love it when we get the first day out of the way because it's a lot of information. It's a lot of the whole, what's going on? Things sound a little bit different, little different voices, different messaging. Why are we talking about this whole thing? And hopefully by yesterday, you figured out the fact that Spirit Radio's in the Central Valley and has been for close to 35 years because of friends like you. It's not about commercials. It's not government funding. It's not one large entity behind us keeping Spirit Radio on the air. It's all of us kind of passing the hat and doing what we can. And this is your opportunity to get involved. And thank you to the many that have already joined the team.
1: 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So the number to call if you want to get involved is 877-530-5388 or spirit889.com. And I love this story from our friend Bertina. She said, when I didn't think I could be okay with my circumstances, a song came on that let me know God was there. I love how one song can sometimes be the game changer to a day. Maybe you're listening and you're going through some stuff and you're like, man, if I could just have a moment with God here. And the good news is you always have those opportunities as you listen to Spirit Radio, that there's always an opportunity for you to hear the right song at the right time. That's what your gift does. We heard from friends yesterday who did $50. That's amazing. We heard from friends yesterday who did $50 a month. That's amazing. 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
0: And you've experienced that. 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
1: Spirit Radio is day two of our fall fundraiser. Thank you for even just listening and being here. We know fundraisers do mean a little more talking and a little less music. And we know you come for the encouragement, but the support that you give is what makes that encouragement possible. And, you know, can we just talk about anxiety for a second? Because I know so many of us are walking our days carrying a weight like that. I recently had to replace, I know this is going to sound a little odd for a second, I had to replace the propane tank in my grill. And I had it in my car, and the tank tipped over as I was driving. And every single turn that I made, I just heard it rolling around in the back. And I started being filled with so much fear of like, oh no, is this turn going to be the one where it leaves a scratch in my trunk? Is this the turn? And I started to feel this weird weight as I'm hearing this tank roll around in my car. And I thought, I think that's how anxiety feels. I think anxiety feels like this tank rolling in the back of your car that is every corner leaving you with this what if and this fear. And it's causing you to even like tense your body, and you don't feel relaxed or at rest. And I just have to say that our hope is as you listen to Spirit Radio, you feel like that weight is getting lifted more and more. You feel like that tank, that burden in the back of that car, in your own life, in your body, is getting lessened because of the encouragement that you hear on Spirit Radio. When you invest in this ministry, you are helping to ease the burden of anxiety that so many of us face. That's what your gift does. And so we're hoping you would call right now with your best gift.
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0: He takes so good care of you. Think about it. I mean, the birds never think about it. The sparrows don't think about it. And God clothes them, if you will. He takes care of their food. And God is going to take care of you and encourage you as well. I'm Tim on Spirit Radio along with Jill. This is Fall Fundraiser. It's your opportunity to get involved. And this past weekend, I am the proud grandfather of three little girls. So I got a four-year-old, Hannah, and two two-year-olds, Emma and Millie. And so Gigi and Bampi were watching the kids this weekend, and we headed to church, which I would just like to say is very stressful to check them into church. It's been a moment since I've had to do this, and they have these things called iPads that you have to use to check in. Kind of hurts my head a little bit. I digress. So we take the kids there. We go to pick them up, and we pick up the four-year-old first. And the workers are teenage girls, and they come up, and they're like, "Aw, I'm so sad you're here to pick him up. Why is it always the good ones that get picked up first?" She was an absolute angel and just was a pleasure to have in the room. So I kid you not, the moment we get in the vehicle, I text my daughter-in-law to tell her exactly what was said. And you could just tell in the response, and I knew it would be the response, because if you've been a nice auntie to the kids, if you've got young kids as a grandparent, dude, some days you need some encouragement. It's so difficult. It's like, oh my soul. Like, I know I raised these things before, but like as grandkids, I'm like, I know we did this once. Did I do anything? Because clearly I don't remember this stuff, and it's hard. And I'm just thankful for those moments throughout your day, throughout your week, when you're so frustrated and you feel like a failure. And it can be that way a lot of times as a parent, that God has the right person at the right time to say, I see you and you're doing a great job. And sometimes it's a kid at church that you're encouraged by. And sometimes it's a song that God uses on Spirit Radio to affirm that he sees you and you're doing great.
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1: 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That is what it's a part of. Friends like Haley saying, I'll sometimes be in a bad mood and I have so many things that I could complain about. 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You know, it's moments like that. You might not think a song is significant, but it really is. 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
2: I mean, think about that. 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Tarian has a great reminder here. 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

0: I just like to thank you guys for what you guys do. Your music really means a lot to me, being a teenager and growing up with all this different kind of music. You know, there's only one station that I really want to listen to, and it's this station. And I just really want to thank you guys. I mean, you guys are awesome. The music that you guys play is life-changing, and it keeps me going when the times get hard. I thank God for this station.
1: Your music is life-changing. It's a game changer, and I don't know, so many times it's hard. I'm a youth coach, and so every generation, the kids are a little bit different, right? And it feels like the last 5 or 6 years kind of did a number on some of our young people. And it's tough, man. And they don't want to lecture. The last thing, they want help. They need help. They don't want you lecturing them. I think I've learned that as a coach. They don't appreciate that. And yet it's funny how they can listen to Spirit Radio. And God can use a 3.5 minute song to meet them where they're at and give them the encouragement that they need to be reminded, despite what's going on at school, despite what somebody said, despite what was put on social media, that it's going to be all right. And that's why Spirit Radio is here. And that's what you're a part of when you get involved during Fall Fundraiser.
2: 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And, you know, I tell you that not to make you feel guilty if you can't give, not at all, but to let you know that really you have an opportunity to be the hero right now and kind of continue that momentum, because there is still a need. 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Our teens, boy, our kids need that. 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
0: 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He can make a way. And through people like you, He's made a way for me. I have a great job. I have a great family. God is good, man. God is really good.
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0: Have you ever struggled to kind of fight against believing the lie that God is not actually listening to your prayers? Mm. Like feeling like, oh man, I've been praying the same thing for so long. Is he even listening? You know, maybe the waiting period has been a lot longer than you expected and it's caused some doubt in you. If so, I hear you. I've been there too. In fact, there's some things in my life where I'm probably there even right now. This is Spirit Radio. It's day two of our fall fundraiser. And Lisa said, I have always felt God speaks to me through music. And the right song comes on and gives me confirmation that he hears my prayers. How cool is it that each song that you hear on Spirit Radio is going to give you a reminder that in Lisa's case, that God is hearing your prayers, that he is listening. It is so easy to believe lies. And in order to, I think, combat that a little bit, we've got to fill our lives back with truth. We've got to have things that are speaking life. And when you give to Spirit Radio, it's those kinds of investments that are making moments like that possible. 877-530-5388 or spirit889.com.
1: 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And you get a chance to experience the truth on Spirit Radio. And it's not only truth for you, but truth for others. Thank you for getting involved. We got 20 minutes left to go in the hour. And you know, we talked about this a lot. In order to reach the goal, the need by the end of this week, it's like a staircase. You're taking steps at a time, right? It's a lot easier to climb a staircase when you continue to consistently take a step. And for us to take the next step as a ministry, we're looking to see $500 come in by 11 o'clock. So that's less than 20 minutes. 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

Sometimes God makes you feel uncomfortable or you'd never move. I'm Tim on Spirit Radio. Maybe you can relate to that. It's like, I don't understand. I feel like I got rocks in my shoes all the time. Why, God? This makes no sense. And yet, if I'm honest with you, this is probably an area I struggle with. I'm very happy sitting in my comfort zone, right? It's a very nice place. It's a peaceful place. But in those moments, there's not a lot of growth, and I'm probably not reaching my potential. And it's so funny how God moves you from stage to stage to stage. And in order to get where he wants you to be, you got to step into those uncharted waters that you really don't want to go in. And so maybe you're there today and you're feeling uncomfortable. You know what? I got good news. God's not mad at you. Now, life could just be happening. Every now and then we have those moments. But many times it's those moments where

0: But it really doesn't take too many friends giving their best gift before we're even beyond that amount we need right now. But $500, maybe you could give that gift in its entirety right now. Be the hero, meet the need we have for this hour. Maybe you could give a monthly gift. 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A few friends doing monthly gifts. 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And I would just encourage you to lean in. 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

0: Spirit Radio. It's day two of our fall fundraiser, and we're so glad you're listening right now because it means that maybe God is going to ask you to do something really big today. 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

0: Boy, part of the Lord's Prayer. That's an easy one to say and a hard one to live out. Lord, have your way. Spirit Radio, I'm Tim, joined by Jill, and you have tuned in at the perfect time. We've got 5 minutes until 11 o'clock. That's very important because in order for us to meet the goal of this hour, we have $500 to be raised coming up in one song. So five people doing $100, probably not going to happen in one song. You know, it could be a couple of friends doing $250 single gifts. It could be a few of you doing $20 or $25 a month, or maybe it's the hero swooping in right now saying, you know what? I've been waiting for the perfect time to give $500. Well, now is the time, my friend. 877-530-5388.
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0: Fire Radio. Thank you so much for listening here on day two of our fall fundraiser. And, you know, this is an opportunity for us to remind you we are a listener-supported radio station. We have an opportunity to invite you to also just be a part of what God is doing here at Spirit Radio. But now is a fantastic time for you to be listening because Matt from Dealer's Choice has officially issued a $500 challenge. We've got three songs to do this in. We're looking for five friends each to give $100. And when that happens, it's going to unlock a $500 bonus into the challenge.
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1: Chandler Moore got him just grateful on Spirit Radio, and Spirit Radio is grateful for you. We're grateful for Matt at Dealer's Choice. So many great things are going on right now at Spirit Radio. We are so glad that you are listening because you are needed right now. God is doing great things. Matt has said, you know what? Here's what I'm going to do from Dealer's Choice. I'm going to put $500 out there, giving you three songs to match it. And in order to do this, we need five friends doing a gift of $100. Here's the added incentive. As you give the donation of $100, Abel is then giving you a thank you gift of a produce box. And the good news is, from what I understand, Jill, someone has taken advantage of it.
2: Yes. Yeah, we are. We know we've got one friend on the phone who is ready to take one of those spots, which is amazing because that means it's just you and three other friends who need to check in to unlock that $500 bonus into the challenge. So when you do a $100 gift right now, you are helping to unlock the $500, but then you're also going to get that produce box from Abel. And so just our way also of saying thank you for being a part of the ministry of Spirit Radio, because we are listener supported. 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We don't exist without you. 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So right now, your $100 gift, taking one of those five spots, who then is going to unlock that $500 bonus, and you'll also get that produce basket from Abel. 877-530-5388. That's the number to call if you want to take one of those spots, or spirit889.com.
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2: 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Don't worry about the other three. Be the leader. 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
1: Okay, so as you're listening to Spirit Radio this week, maybe you catch things do sound a little bit different. It is our fall fundraiser, and going on right now has been a $500 challenge. This is from Matt from Dealer's Choice. We've had three songs to invite five people to each check in at $100. And when that happens, it'll unlock that $500. Now, we are actually out of songs. Three songs have played. They've come and gone. But here's the good news. We've not started the next song, which means this challenge is still happening. And so if you have waited until the very last second to be a part of it, friend, you welcome. You are in the last seconds of this challenge. But the good news is that you still have an opportunity to unlock $500. Maybe God has blessed you, and maybe you could take a few spots that still remain. Our friend Darla checked in with a spot, and so right now, four friends needed to check in, each at $100, or maybe you just give the full amount, $400, and take all four spots left. It's also going to unlock that $500 bonus into the total. 877-530-5388. 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
2: Yeah, at this point, really, it's not a matching challenge. 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And, you know, this is how we get to the finish line. 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Marilyn was talking about the fact that she was going through difficulties and she was discouraged. And then she heard a song on Spirit Radio and she was just completely overwhelmed. 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When you get involved right now, 877-530-5388.
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0: There are certain things in your vehicle that are there because, well, in your mind, they are necessities. I'm Tim on Spirit along with Jill. It's fall fundraiser and, you know, just looking through the list of things that are important, probably a spare tire, something to jump the car with just in case. And then from there, really important stuff, Kleenex. If you got kids, wipes, napkins, plastic cutlery. A spork is very helpful, though probably not necessary. And when you look at all the things in your vehicle that have got to be there, I don't know if you're anything like me. I hate silence. I loathe silence. And what I love having in my vehicle is Spirit Radio, especially when I'm on the 99. And oh, by the way, I was looking ahead towards Saturday. You guessed it. Another day of 100 degrees. And did I mention the AC's not really working real well? It's on days like that where I'm glad that I have Spirit Radio to keep me at peace, to keep me level-headed, and to not be frustrated. Wherever you are at, Spirit Radio is there with you. And you allow those moments to happen by not only being a consumer and a listener, but by a supporter. This is your opportunity during Fall Fundraiser to invest and change lives in the Central Valley.
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0: Well, thanks for listening to Spirit Radio. It's day two of our fall fundraiser. And, you know, it's an opportunity as you're listening this week to get involved in a ministry that does not exist without you. In fact, maybe you don't even know this. Maybe you have recently found Spirit Radio. You're checking us out. You're figuring, what is this all about? Well, we're listener supported. That's one thing you need to know about us. Another thing you need to know is we love Jesus and we want to share hope in the Central Valley. I know that there is so many people in our community who crave authenticity, and we want you to know that we are real people living real life. 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
1: And living in the Central Valley, you get it. You experience real life, right? We have days where it's not a ton of fun. And I'm not going to lie. I don't know how people make it through life without Jesus. I just don't. Life is not fair. Life can be hard. But Jesus is always here with you, whether it's a great day or a terrible day. And that's the reminder in the music and the conversation of Spirit Radio that you are never alone, that there is a God that loves you unconditionally, even on the days when, if you're honest, most people in your life probably aren't a fan. God is still there and he's not leaving you. And it's a message of hope and encouragement that needs to be shared in the Central Valley. And that's what you're a part of. You make it happen. Thank you so much for getting involved and getting involved right now to keep us on track for today. 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

0: because of Spirit Radio. I get my coffee every single day, but you know what? I need it early in the morning, and I can only have so much. If I have too much of the coffee, I start to get a little too much of the shakes, and then we get later in the day, and Tim's not going to sleep. No chance of it. And you know what? That's the beautiful thing about Spirit Radio. It's always here, and there's never too much of it. In fact, it's what helps me later in the day. I don't want to say that Spirit helps me sleep, because that makes it sound like, well, we're boring and we make you fall asleep. But you know what I'm saying? You get in bed, spend a day, the mind won't shut off, stomach's kind of gurgling, and then you turn on Spirit Radio. It's going to be okay. It's going to be okay. It was a tough one, but Spirit is here. You make sure that that experience happens in the Central Valley by not just being a listener, but by getting involved in investing in this ministry and sharing hope.
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2: It is day two of our fall fundraiser. 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No, it's because God is working in your life and he's using a song in your life to speak to you and meet you exactly where you're at. And so that's what's really cool, is God is already working and moving, and we just want you to be a part of it. That is already something happening, and we just want you to see that and also just join the team, not out of guilt, but out of excitement that you get to partner as well. 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
3: You are the one that literally makes those God moments happen. 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But God, in his own timing, in his own way, he connects the dots and he uses Spirit Radio. That's what you're a part of when you get involved. Thank you for investing right now and changing lives for the better in the Central Valley. 877-530-5388. Time for probably two more songs this hour. And in those two songs, trying to reach the goal of $500 being raised. 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

0: It was the ultimate trifecta. Pests, plumbing, and flat tires. Oh, yes, we have those real-life moments every now and then. That was my life a couple of weeks ago. I'm Tim on Spirit Radio along with Jill. And in those moments, not going to lie, kind of wanted to lose it just a little bit. And, you know, it's funny how God reminds you of things. Sometimes it's, I love doing the YouVersion Bible app. Tara Lee Cobble, and so every now and then I learned something there, and I'm like, oh, that was exactly what I needed to hear. But more often than not, it's turning on the radio, and then a song comes on, and in that particular instance, as I was driving across town to get a jack for my car, that is when Forrest Frank's song OK came on, and I literally laughed. I laughed out loud, because at the time I was close to raging, I'm not going to lie. I was like, enough already, you know? And then God used a song, and I went from being an employee, if you will, to being a consumer of what happens at Spirit Radio. You've been there. It's been a day, good or bad. And you turn on the station, and suddenly things are better, and God reminds you it's going to be okay. These are the real-life messages that you share with friends in the Central Valley that need it the most. And this is your opportunity to invest. But I got to tell you what, Jill, for this hour anyhow, time's running out.
1: That's right. We've got basically one song left before the end of the hour. The Need, $500 here with basically one song left to go. And that need is basically just kind of looking at the math, seeing where we need to be by the end of the fundraiser this week. And we know, okay, well, based on that, if we can hit $500 here by noon, that's going to just keep us at pace where we need to be. And so if you're able to do the full thing, that would be incredible. $500 in one go, you can make that. Maybe you could do a monthly gift. Maybe you can't do all of it, but even just anything you give right now is going to go towards that need. And there is still a need. I mean, to be honest with you, you know, we're a little bit of not quite where we want to be, but that one gift you make right now is going to just get us closer and closer to where Spirit Radio needs to be. And so as you consider making an investment in this ministry, you know, maybe you, like Tim, have had a moment in your car where you just laugh because the song that came on next is exactly speaking to you in the moment you needed. And that's how God works. That's what this is all about. So again, $500, that's the need with one song left to go. 877-530-5388 or spirit889.com.

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0: It's Lunchtime with Spirit Radio, Tim and Jill. This is Fall Fundraiser, and thank you again for checking in. You're wondering, how has today been going with fundraising? Great morning. Excellent morning. Not going to lie, a little bit slow this afternoon, but this is an opportunity for you to help us get back on track again.
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0: on days that I just feel like I can't make it through, I just turn it on, and it really helps me to be okay. It just reminds me that the Lord is still here for me. Even when I can't stand myself, it doesn't matter to Him. He can take all of that for you and still love us no matter how bad we may feel in our lives or what we may be going through. He's still there for us no matter what and loves us no matter what.
1: No matter what, God is still there for us. You could probably even hear in Elise's voice just the heaviness that life can be sometimes. You know, I mean, these are real friends that listen to Spirit Radio, living real life. And sometimes, you know, you feel like, boy, I've really got some things together. And then something else happens. Maybe it's really silly. Maybe, I mean, the other day I had kind of some projects I finished off and I went to go drive my car and a headlight went out. And I just thought, again, like we just can't keep up. And I know that, you know, maybe that sounds silly, but I think sometimes when we are at full capacity and we're overwhelmed, one more thing going wrong, one more thing added to the to-do list is too much. And if you feel like you're running on empty, I hope that as you listen to Spirit Radio, you have found that the songs and encouragement and stories fill you up, that this is a place where you can come to go, hey, I need some encouragement. I want this radio station for my friends and family, but I need it for me too. That's okay. We're so glad that you're here. It's day two of our fall fundraiser. And right now, something going on, which is an even better opportunity to get involved. The number to call is 877-530-5388.
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1: 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Tim and Jill, you are listening at the perfect time. Thank you for checking out what's going on. We've got a $1,000 matching challenge thanks to Matt at Dealer's Choice. And you know what? That first time that you donate, it can be a little bit scary. My granddaughter Hannah is 4, and she is the most cautious one. I've got 2 2-year-olds, and they are, well, they border on reckless. They're crazy. They're their grandfather. I mean, I'm telling you, I'm liable to walk in the kitchen and they're on top of the refrigerator. No fear at all. Hannah, a little more cautious. Sometimes Bampy has to go down the slide with her to show her that it's okay. But guess what? The moment she goes down the slide and realizes, oh, I didn't get hurt. This is pretty cool. Now she's jacked, and over again. It's so much fun. And you know what? That's what supporting the ministry of Spirit Radio is all about. At first, sometimes it's a little bit scary. Maybe you've not given before to Spirit. Maybe you don't want to pick up a phone. Of course, you don't have to. You could give at spirit889.com. But as we've talked about, you listen to the station in a whole different way when you are a ministry partner, because when you hear these stories of life change, it just blows your mind. And then you realize, wow, that's what God did with my investment. He changed lives. And what was maybe a little scary to begin with, you can't wait for the next event to come around so that you can be a part of it. And that's what you get a chance to experience right now at lunchtime with so many great things going on.
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2: And, you know, many days we have those days. You know what I'm saying? Like, you get to lunchtime and it's like, thank the Lord, I got here. 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And, you know, you're able to just celebrate and say, oh, my word, thank you, Lord, for the song. I don't know what I would have done without this. 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
1: 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I started putting my faith in God. He's blessed me with 7 years of continuous sobriety. I'm reading the Bible now. 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
0: 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God!

0: Well, it's day two of Spirit Radio's fall fundraiser. Thank you so much for listening and for being here. Maybe right now you're grabbing some lunch or going through the drive-thru, and maybe you're here for just a few minutes. While we've got you, now's a great time to be listening, because you actually have an opportunity going on officially right now to get your gift doubled.
1: That's right. It was so much fun. We had Dealer's Choice put out a $1,000 match challenge, and we're like, hey, we could do this again if you'd like to. And our friends at Pro PT said, absolutely, let's do that. And so we've got a $1,000 matching challenge trying to get this done during the lunch hour. Last time someone matched the match, that would be great if you wanted to do the $1,000. But more realistically, it's probably breaking it down into pieces, whatever is comfortable for you. Could be a couple of friends doing $500, maybe three people doing $30 a month. Whatever is comfortable for you, would you just take 90 seconds during your lunch hour and let us know? Yeah, I love Spirit Radio. It's making a difference in my life. That's what Karen told us, who gave earlier. She said, thank you for the life-changing work that you do. God bless. And you know what? Everybody's got their reason why they listen and why they support. Man, we'd love to hear from you right now with this $1,000 challenge. 877-530-5388, 877-530-5388, or you can give at spirit889.com. $1,000 matching challenge.

0: There's just times that you know that you've done something, you know, really dumb, and you feel like you are unforgivable. There's always some song that talks about how much God loves you, and yesterday's gone, and today is a new start. So it's a very encouraging radio station.
1: How honest is that? I appreciate that Cindy says that, because I've said it many times myself. I mean, man, you feel dumb. You know, you feel like a failure. You didn't get it right, whether it's as an employee, a parent, a follower of Jesus. Sometimes you just have those days, and it's tough when life is that way. And yet you turn on Spirit Radio, and there's the song. There's God reminding you that people may work that way, but I don't. My love for you is without condition. My grace, my mercy, my forgiveness, it's always available. 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
1: Do you ever walk through a difficult circumstance and you just think, boy, is there any hope in this? I think so often, even though as somebody who grew up in a Christian home her whole life, you know, hope has been very easy to access. And I'm grateful to my parents for that. That does not make me exempt from walking through hard things and still having doubts, still wrestling with, boy, is there any hope in this situation? And I'm so grateful that there has always been places and spaces and people to go to help encourage you in hope. And I love that Spirit Radio gets to be one of those places that you come to when you feel like hope is lost, hope is gone, hope cannot possibly be found in the situation you're in. We're here to play songs and share stories and encourage.

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1: But what happens in that inevitable moment when nobody's available? You know, because then you take it personal. They're ghosting me in my time of need. Nobody loves me. It's not just God. Everybody hates my guts. And then you turn on Spirit Radio and you're reminded, you're okay. It's going to be all right. I acknowledge it's a tough moment, but God is here. He hasn't left you. He's taken you through it before, and he's going to do it again. These are the messages of hope that are shared because you get involved. And hey, right now's the best time. It's a $1,000 matching challenge, only 12 minutes to go. 877-530-5388, where you can give at spirit889.com.

0: Thank God we're never going to know, right? Where would I be without Jesus? Well, you've got the relationship with him. Now you don't have to worry about that. But boy, sometimes it's a little bit challenging. I'm Tim on Spirit, along with Jill. 9 minutes left to go in a matching challenge. And, you know, it's in these moments, not going to lie. You begin to perspire a little bit nerve-wracking. You know God can. You don't know if he will. You know friends in the Central Valley can. Our friends in the ag community can. You don't know if they will, though. Now's a great time, though, because if you've listened to these events at Spirit Radio for close to 35 years, you understand that $1,000 matching challenges don't come around all that often. Anytime you can get your money doubled, that's a wonderful investment in this ministry. The time's getting away from us. We've only got 8 minutes to go.
1: 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We don't want you to miss out on this or honestly assume that somebody else is giving. You know, nobody, as far as I know, is on the phone. Now, there might be some friends online giving, but here's the deal. $1,000 match is on the table thanks to our friends at Pro PT.

0: And there's still $1,000 left. Maybe God has blessed you this year and you could match the match, $1,000. 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

0: maybe you thought that today was just going to be a normal Tuesday. You thought, oh, I'm just going to, you know, do my normal routine, grab lunch, get back to the old rhythm. But no. Today is not just a normal Tuesday here at Spirit Radio. 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Maybe you could cover the whole thing. 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

0: Cody Carnes, run to the Father Spirit Radio. This is Fall Fundraiser. My name's Tim. I'm joined by Jill. Thank you so much for praying for this ministry, that the need would be met by the end of the week. And thank you for getting involved right now with your best gift by calling 877-530-5388. Maybe like you, every now and then, especially before all the fall lineups get going, you start binge watching shows that are on some of the platforms. And I've been watching a Western show. And in this, talk about a soap opera. You know, it's a soap opera, but it's a Western, right? You got family dysfunction. You got health issues. You got finances. You got death. You got life not being fair. And one of the major characters is just at the end of his rope. And he's like, you know, I'd like to think there's a point to all of it, but I just don't see it right now. And, you know, I know it's just a TV show, but I'm looking over at my wife, Sheila, and I'm like, I feel so sad for this dude. He's got no hope. He has no hope because he has no Jesus. But how real is that? There are moments in life when you can connect with all of that, right? You're looking at your family. It's a dysfunctional mess. Your health is failing. The finances from time to time aren't good. And then you lose a loved one and it just doesn't seem fair. And you're like, golly, I know God's in control. I know he's working things out for good, but in those moments, I don't see it and I don't feel it. How do you get through it? Well, that's where Spirit Radio is there, to meet you where you're at. And it is incredible. We have pages of stories from listeners just like you. And you know what the common thread is? I was in a moment and it was the right song at the right time. It's incredible, Jill, how many times we hear those stories.
1: 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And when we invite you to make a gift of investment into this ministry, you get to then take ownership of those pages and pages of stories where people have said, yes, I have heard the right song at the right time. God met me there. And so that's really what it's all about. 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
2: You know, it's true. 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This is Spirit Radio. It's our day two, actually, of our fall fundraiser. Thank you for getting involved. A couple years ago, I bought my first home. And what I quickly learned as a new homeowner is there will be projects for eternity. There's just it's just not all going to be done. And as a type A to-do list kind of gal, that is an overwhelming reality to accept, where it's not about getting to the end of a to-do list. It's like the end of page one, and then you flip it over and you just keep working through it. And there are some days where I feel up to the challenge. I'm like, okay, we could do this. And there's other days where I'm like, if one more thing breaks, if one more thing goes wrong, I'm gonna lose it. And I think sometimes we realize like that is just how our days feel, is we're on this sort of cycle, and it's hard to find a little bit of peace in the midst of it. It's hard to find a little bit of a sense of like, oh, okay, I think we're gonna be all right, even in the midst of chaos. But that's where Spirit Radio steps in. That's where you get to turn on the radio and you can find hope and encouragement and maybe a moment that allows you to slow down in the busyness. That's what it's all about. And that's what you're investing in here this week during our fall fundraiser. 877-530-5388 or spirit889.com.
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0: We've all dealt with puppy love on the giving or receiving end of it, right? You were in love and either you were the one that broke up or you were the one that had your heart broke. And that was your first introduction to what you thought was love. You remember the first time you experienced God's love, really? And you really understood that it had nothing to do with you. It had nothing to do with your best days, your worst days. There's nothing you can do to earn it. There's nothing you can do to lose it. And Toby's so right. There is nothing sweeter than being loved by God. Think about it. What did you do for Jesus to give his life for you? Be born. That's what you did. And that's the message of hope and encouragement that is on Spirit Radio. It's the message that everybody needs to hear, especially in the Central Valley. And you make that happen, not by just listening, but by getting involved. Thank you so much for partnering with Spirit Radio during Fall Fundraiser and doing what you can, but doing it right now.
1: 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And so maybe you could actually do the whole thing. 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It truly is such a gift. 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I mean, it is moments that sometimes get cemented in your brain where even that nostalgia of like, oh, I remember how it felt to hear that song, for God to remind me of that truth. And let's keep having more of those moments because God is already at work and we just want you to be a part of it. 877-530-5388 or spirit889.com.

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1: Well, here we are, day two, Spirit Radio's fall fundraiser. And, you know, have you ever had kind of a time in your life where somebody asks you, like, well, how are you? How's life? How's it going? How are you? And you don't even know what to say. You're like, oh, it's, you know, busy. Don't you love that? I probably give that answer too much. And I think if anything, that tells me, is busy just a season or is that life? The more that I answer that question that way, I'm like, oh, I think I've been maybe busy a little bit longer than I would like to be. And I just am grateful that God will sometimes use a song to remind me, like, hey, we need to slow down a little bit here. Because sometimes life can move at a pace where I feel like I'm going so quickly that I feel like I'm sometimes missing what God is doing. And I think it is possible. I think if we kind of put the blinders on a little bit and we just keep moving forward, we miss out on some of the things God is doing. And at Spirit Radio this week, He's doing a lot. He's giving us opportunities, honestly, to be able to connect with friends just like you who are giving their best gifts. In fact, we recently heard from Karen, who said, thank you for the life-changing work that you do. That's what it's all about. And so I just want to invite you to maybe consider making a gift right now. Maybe you've never supported Spirit Radio, but you're here, you're listening, and I don't believe that that's a coincidence. And so inviting you to make your best gift right now by calling 877-530-5388, or you can go to spirit889.com.
2: I mean, really, dip your toe in the giving water. You've never done it before. I'll never forget being a newlywed. I mean, you know what that looks like? I mean, we were in our early 20s. We didn't have two pennies to rub together. We're living on love. And my wife says, I think we should support the local Christian station. And I'm like, I think you're nuts. How in the world are we ever going to do that? And she said, well, this is how we learned to step out in faith. And we started at $10 a month. And you know what? I've seen that from my early 20s to right now, that God has been faithful. Some years it goes up and we've got more money and can be more generous. And sometimes it's really hard. And yet we try to hang in there and do something. And that's all we want to encourage you to do. Try it. Maybe you gave $20 last year and you were like, wow, that's easy. Well, how about doing $20 a month this year? Or you've never given before. Step out in faith. See if God can't supply $50 for you over the next year. I bet He can if you keep your eyes open. And then, as we've said before, you're going to listen to Spirit Radio with a whole new ear, because when you hear the stories of life change, you're going to know that happened because you got involved. Thank you for doing it and doing it right now to keep us on track, trying to raise $500 during this song. 877-530-5388, or you can give it spirit889.com.

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0: 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It's day two of our fall fundraiser, and we're so glad you're listening because, you know, what is the reality about this radio station is we are funded by our community, friends just like you. There is no, like, hidden billionaire who's just secretly funding everything we're doing. 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And then we make the one call at the end of the week and go, all right, looks like you gotta, you know, give all that money that you've been waiting on. 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
1: That's right. When we have five friends donate $100, our friend at ProPT are going to give us a little cherry on top, an additional $500. Now, the good news is you could do multiple positions if you'd like to. So could be five people doing $100, or it could be one person doing 200 and another doing 300. Whatever that looks like, you can take as many slots as you would like. But the key is five people doing the $100 and we get the additional $500 bonus from ProPT. But we've only got until 2 o'clock. So we've got 25 minutes to do this and looking for the very first one to get the ball rolling. You're needed now. Thank you for helping out. 877-530-5388. Who's going to be the very first one that'll do the $100 gift and get the ball rolling? 877-530-5388.
2: Oh.

0: those moments when I don't realize that I'm stressed out. And then I have to get into the car to take my senior father-in-law to a medical appointment. And I don't feel like I'm stressed out until I get into the car. And then I hear God speaking to me through the radio station that I'm doing exactly what he's called me to do, that my purpose is just to be with my family before my family and to just be with God.
1: Well, thank you for sharing. You know, there's a lot of books out there for relationships, but you know, the one book that I've not seen, and I'm being serious, are there any books out there with how we're supposed to respectfully help our parents as they get older? That's hard. It's hard to see your heroes get older and need your help. It's hard to be the one that has to get in the car and take them. Moments, maybe you can relate. When you realize your cup is full of water, maybe overflowing, and I don't mean in a good way, like you are full, you're tapped. And then God, in the still small voice like only he can, speaks to you through something as simplistic as a song on Spirit Radio. The number of times we've heard that would blow your mind. And you've experienced it, maybe not in the same way, but you've gotten in the car. Maybe you knew or didn't know you were stressed out. And then God reminds you, yeah, this is a tough season of life, but it's going to be okay. Remember, I've been here before. I'm going to be here again. And when you get involved with Spirit Radio during fall fundraiser, these are the moments that you are responsible for personally.
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0: It really is Amazing Grace here on Spirit Radio. I mean, isn't that so interesting to think about how easy it is to access grace, because God gives that to us freely. It's a free gift we just simply get to accept. Like, how easy is that? And at the same time, grace is a very difficult thing to give. And maybe sometimes it's something we just don't even want to give. And that is the reality of life sometimes, right? Like, the gifts we receive, easy to get, but hard to give. And that is just being real people, living real life. 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We want to be the kind of people that you hear share stories about God and our relationship with Him. And you go, hey, I think that's an authentic person sharing a story or a struggle. We want to be a community that feels like, oh, wow, the struggles you're living in right now, or even the joys that you're celebrating, all of that, you're not alone in. 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
1: Big thanks to Narita in Hanford for her $100 gift, taking that first slot. That means four slots left to go. And Narita said, you know, it's funny how God works. I've always said I'll donate next time, but God has been practically yelling at her with some of the conversations we've had on Spirit. And I had a friend of mine share that he said, if I wait, I won't. And Narita, I guess that's kind of sort of what you were saying, is that, you know, you've been meaning to, and you just never have. Well, thank you for stepping out in faith and being a part of this challenge and being the leader. 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We've probably got time for two more songs. You're needed right now. Maybe this is a good time to take more than one slot, right? It could be four people each doing $100, or maybe it's you and a friend doing $200. 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

0: That is our question to you, my friend. What are you waiting for? Because there is just one more song, and to meet the need this hour, we still need four more friends doing a gift of $100. Now, the good news is our challenger didn't say it had to be four people doing $100. You know, it could be you and a friend doing 200, or maybe this is hero time. Maybe it's time for you saying, you know what, guys? I've been praying about it. I've been thinking about it. 400, as a matter of fact, is pretty much exactly what I would like to do. This is your time, because we've got one more song left. And Jill, that's important because it unlocks a very special gift.
1: And really, it's a like we get to take advantage of this opportunity or it's gone. And so if you're listening and you're wondering if you're needed, you are. 877-530-5388 or spirit889.com. Again, if you're just joining us, it's day two of our fall fundraiser. And thanks to our friends at ProPT, a $500 challenge going on right now. Thanks to our friend Narita. She took one of those spots, which means there's four spots left, looking for four friends to each give $100 or take multiple spots. But we basically have one song left. And let's just do a quick check. Is there anyone on the phone? Is there anyone on the phone? Okay. I'm getting a no, unfortunately. I'm getting a no, which means you're listening right now. You are needed. Maybe we've got some friends online, spirit889.com, but nobody's on the phone, which means we could lose this opportunity. And that's not trying to guilt you at all, but just to let you know that how we reach goals is friends like you. How we get there is a lot of yes moments. And I'm just hoping that you hear this as your moment. We are still in need of four friends checking it at $100 or taking multiple of those spots right now at 877-530-5388 or spirit889.com.
0: And really, all that we ask is for you to do what Narita did. 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
1: Just in case nobody's told you lately, it's gonna be all right. 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

0: Happy Tuesday, my friend. You are listening to Spirit Radio. I'm Marina here with Brian. And it is not just a great day because it's Taco Tuesday. It's also National Coffee Day. And also day two of Fall Fundraiser. Everything's fine. Everything's okay. I may have had too much caffeine before I came on here, but everything's good. It has been going really good so far, but it's going to be even better because I feel like you're ready to join the Spirit family and help push this ministry for another 35 years.
1: Can we just say the list of reasons that today is a good day that Marina just shared is topped by none?
0: Thank you. That
1: list, I was going to actually lead with, you know, it's a great day. Marina is here. That's all you need. But then she started listing Taco Tuesday and Coffee Day. And I mean, yeah, today should be a smiley day.
0: It should be, yes.
1: Here's what I know. I do know that there's something about giving that adds a smile to your face. I have never, ever given to the Lord's work and then walked away feeling like, oh, man, should not have done that. Now, I've made some purchases and done some really dumb things with my money where I've walked away feeling that way. But never, ever, ever giving to a radio station like Spirit Radio have I walked away like that. So I'm going to encourage you to lean into it this afternoon if you're feeling smiley because of all the reasons that Marina just gave. Or another reason, maybe it's just that Spirit Radio is such a blessing to you and your family. You need to get in this afternoon. And right now, great time to do it. We're kicking off this hour with a 15-minute challenge. And we're going to try to get $500 in the next 15 minutes, okay? As fast as we can. If we can do it before 15 minutes, let's do that. I think it could happen even in one song. $500, maybe one person saying, oh, I wanted to do $500. I'm going to take care of it. Or maybe it's a couple of people at $20 a month. Yeah, get in right now. Now is the time to do it. Afternoon show kicking off. Now is your time to get involved.
0: The number to call is 877-530-5388. It is time to make a difference in the community. It's time to make Kingdom Impact. $500. Let's get that raised. Here is the first song. Once again, the number to call is 877-530-5388.

0: 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The kids are constantly being influenced by that. The number one important thing of being a parent is connecting our children with Christ, and having a radio station that just constantly supports that is, I don't know how you would do life in today's day and age without it. It's such an important part of my life that I can't imagine not supporting the radio station.
1: Everything is pulling for our attention, and not everything that's gaining it is worth it. It can be causing anxiety, it can be causing stress, it can be fueling fear. And Spirit Radio is a ministry where this is a safe space. This is a place where you can bring those anxieties, bring that fear, and hear encouraging words. And it's not about making you feel better. It's about making you better, period. It's about bringing you closer to Jesus, you realizing that you don't need to fear the things in this world. God came and conquered it already. We just need to have the faith of a mustard seed, which is literally the end of a ballpoint pen. That's all he's asking from us, is just trust me this little and watch what I do. And this is a place where you're going to hear that messaging 365 days out of the year, 24/7. We've had people who have been reached. When we say 24/7, the station doesn't turn off after a certain hour. It doesn't lose energy. It doesn't power down to reboot. This station has ministered to people at 1 a.m. to 1 p.m. We've heard testimonies of people, you know, overnight truck drivers who were battling depression, and they turned on Spirit Radio and they were encouraged throughout their drives throughout the night. There's been kids who have just not wanted to listen to Christian music, and then all of a sudden they're telling their parents, hey, turn it up. I love this song that I hear on Spirit Radio. You cheerfully giving, you being obedient to the number that God puts on your heart provides those moments. It's provided them for 35 years, and we're ready to go another 35 and another 35 after that. We're going to keep doing this until Jesus comes or Jesus says, you've done enough. We haven't heard either yet, so we're going to keep on going.
2: Keep on going, baby. I love it. I love it. Right now is your time to get in. $500 in 15 minutes, and actually we're down to about 10 minutes now. 500 in 10 minutes. Just simply asking, what part of that $500 could you take care of? If it's not the whole thing, could you do half? Could you do 250? Maybe it's a $100 bill. Maybe if you can't do 100, maybe it's a $50 bill. No one at this radio station is going to look at what comes in from you and say, oh, poof, poof, that's not enough. We don't do that. That's not what this is about. This is about you listening to God and then doing what he's asking you to do. So is a $50 gift or a $500 gift or somewhere in between a part of his plan for you today? Would you allow him to use your resources to make stories like we just heard happen? That's really what it's all about. $500, 10 minutes. Could we at least take care of half of it during this next song? $250 in this song. That's what's needed. You decide what you can do and then call us and let us know. Here's the phone number.
1: 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Once again, just in case you needed it, 877-530-5388. 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

0: Hillsong Worship with Who You Say I Am on Spirit Radio. Day two of Fall Fundraiser. I'm Marina here with Brian. Earlier, we issued a $500 challenge to see if we can get some friends to come in with either maybe five $100 gifts or maybe a couple of $250s or maybe just take out the whole challenge in one shot. And Brian, do we have an update?
1: We have a friend from Fresno.
0: Uh-huh.
1: Who just took care of the full
0: $500.
1: Let's go. What a way to start. I love it. I'm wondering, okay, 11 minutes, reset the clock.
0: Okay.
1: 11 minutes to go to the bottom of the hour. Could we do that again? Could we see another 500 come in the next 11 minutes? I mean, you guys overachieved on that one. Let's see if we could do it again by the bottom of the hour. Now, you could do what our friend just did. From Fresno, take care of the whole thing. That's $500. If you want to break it up monthly, about $44 a month. If you could take care of half, that's cool too, $250. Or maybe it's a $100 bill. You do what God is leading you to do. Let God take care of the rest through somebody else if it's not the full amount. And yeah, good to go. What a great way to start day two. Give them that phone number. Let's see if we can get this taken care of. 500 by the bottom of the hour.
0: Here we go. The number to call is 877-530-5388. 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Hit dial and let's go. 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
1: That's right. 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It is day two of Fall Fundraiser. I'm Marina here with Brian. And things sound a little different. I'm usually on earlier on in the day and you hear Tim Collins now, but we decided to mix it up because not all change is bad. Change is good for the most part. Unless, you know, when the pumpkin spice lattes get taken out, then that's not a good thing. That's a bad change.
2: That is a bummer. That is a bummer. I agree with that. I like the PSL.
1: But, you know, it's such, speaking of, like, I look forward to that every year. I love getting my pumpkin spice lattes. And, you know, there's a time when it starts transitioning out and all the Christmas drinks come out. And it never fails. The last week, I'm like, man, I'm going to go grab one. I'm going to go get my pumpkin spice latte. And I delay, I procrastinate, and then it's gone. And then I miss my opportunity. Well, you know, we can be like that in life where we kind of put things off and put it off. And, you know, God's kind of nudging us saying, hey, you should take care of that. You should do that. It kind of asked you to kind of follow through with that. And we kind of tell God no. Well, our friend from Hanford had called in earlier, Nuridia, and her comment said, she goes, it's funny how God works. I always said I'll donate to Spirit Radio next time. And then next time after that. But God was practically yelling at me with what I was hearing the DJs talk about on air. And she felt the need. She's like, okay, God, I put it off enough. I'm going to go ahead and give. And she walked in obedience to the thing that God was telling her to do. And, you know, maybe you've been hearing Spirit Radio. You've been hearing us talk about fundraiser. Now it's here. And you're kind of like, I'll call tomorrow or call after that. It's better just to do it now, because then you're done. You've followed through. You did what you were going to do, and then you're set. You can cheerfully give and then be at peace and then be like, you know what? Okay, God, I followed through with what you asked me to give, and I gave. And I've never known anyone to regret being generous, right?
2: Nope. Yeah. Yeah. Huge opportunity this afternoon to be obedient, to follow what the Lord is leading you to do, and then also make a difference. That's really what this is all about. Your gift makes a difference. And right now we've got a $500 challenge on the table that we're trying to get wrapped up by the bottom of the hour. We're basically going to have one more song. So one final song to get in on this. Maybe your gift amount, what God is leading you to, is a $20 monthly gift. Maybe it's a $100 bill. Maybe he's asking for more. Maybe it's a $500 gift. Would you help us reach this little goal by the bottom of the hour? Even though it seems like a little goal, it's big in terms of us kind of treading out momentum for the afternoon. All of these little mile markers make a big difference. So would you be a part of the team right now? $500 needed by the bottom of the hour. Your part is whatever God is leading you to do. So here's that phone number, 877-530-5388. No, do it. I pointed. We have this little cue system where I point and Marina then takes it. Same vice versa. I pointed. So
1: We're just goofs that love Jesus and we're being obedient to what he asks us to do too. You can also text the word give to 877-530-5388. Be a part of the change. Be a part of the difference in bringing the kingdom to the Central Valley. Give now.

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1: I was diagnosed with cancer. 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The powerful lyrics, they hold me together. I definitely cannot do this alone.
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0: 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I'm Marina here with Brian. 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The number to call is 877-530-5388.
1: Think about your hero, or maybe like your favorite athlete, or if you're not into sports, your favorite chef, or your favorite person on Dancing with the Stars. I mean, you get what I'm saying. Somebody that you admire, somebody that you look up to. I have a person that I look up to, and part of it's because I have a long history in hockey. I grew up playing hockey at a really young age. My son plays hockey at a high level. He's a teenager, 16-year-old, all boy. But Connor McDavid is probably the best hockey player in the world. He plays for the Edmonton Oilers. And I saw him on an interview, and the guy that was interviewing him made this comment at some point during the interview, and he said, "Isn't it great to have been born with such raw talent?" And I get where the guy that was interviewing him, I get what he was saying, but Connor got kind of offended by it, and he was like, "Yeah, I was probably born with some giftedness, but at the same time, I am where I am today because I worked really, really hard."
0: Yeah.
1: Like, I ate the right stuff. I worked out when I was supposed to. I practiced, you know, hours every day, and still do that regimen even now that I'm a professional athlete. And I got thinking about that after the interview got over, and there are times where I want to be really good at something, and I don't put the effort in. And Christianity is one of those things where, like, if you don't exercise the right muscles, you are not going to get the results that you think you want to get. And especially when it comes to being generous, when it comes to giving, especially, you have to practice that. You have to engage that muscle over and over and over again. And today it might be one of those things where, like, you've already practiced and you know you're going to get involved. That's one camp, and we need to hear from you this afternoon if that's the case. It also might be a thing where you haven't practiced this a lot, and that's okay. But right now, this afternoon, is an opportunity for you to practice it. And it's just a simple thing. It could be $100. It could be $20 a month. It could be $500. It could be $1,000. It's not about the gift amount. It's really about exercising that generosity muscle so that you become more and more like Jesus, because he was generous. And right now is a great, great time to do it.
0: We're looking for three friends to call in with a $20 a month gift. $20 a month, there is no subscription that is $20 a month that is filled with the content that you can leave your kids in front of. You know what I mean? Netflix is almost $30 a month. The Disney Plus just went up to $25. It's just, and that's all things that you still have to worry about to a degree, because not all of it is edifying. 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This is Jesus. 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It's a beautiful circle that takes place. So we're looking for three of you to hop on board. The number to call is 877-530-5388. We're going to start this song. Once again, I know you're getting your phone out, so here we go. The number to call is 877-530-5388. Let's exercise those muscles.

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1: 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I'm Marina here with Brian on day two of Fall Fundraiser. 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
2: What? You're going to put me on the spot?
1: 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Scratch that.
2: It's not quite a dollar a day. I can tell you that.
1: It's like, 25 cents a day?
2: It's probably more than that.
1: You know what? There's a reason why we work in radio, people. So the number to call is 877-530-5388. I am refreshing the page to see if we got any friends that we need to thank. And unfortunately, Brian, not yet.
2: Okay. 65 cents a day.
1: There we go.
2: 0.75.
1: Look at that. That's
2: there you go.
1: That's genius right there.
2: There you go. It's less than a buck a day. $20 a month. That's what we're looking for. I don't know about you, but I know when I've been given opportunities to give, to an organization, a radio station, a cause or whatever, I want to know that what I'm investing is actually going to do what the people say it's going to do. Can I let you know, and I'm really not being endorsed to say this, Spirit Radio, just in the stories alone, those are proof enough that God is using this radio station in the way that we said it would. Then you take some of the outreach things that we do, the concerts, those types of things where we're engaging the community. This is a local media ministry, not some big network conglomerate. This is a really important thing to keep in your community, and it's a gem. And I can say this, I work at another local radio station, so I can tell you that a local radio ministry is a gem, and the only way that it stays around is by supportive listeners. So would you think about maybe giving that $20 a month? $20 a month, $240. If you want to take care of it all at once, that's okay too. Need three friends, though, and we only have one more song to get this wrapped up, okay?
1: I don't want to hit play yet.
2: I know. It's three people. Three. In all of the valley. This is going to happen right now.
1: Yes.
2: Okay? I'm confident it's going to happen. Three people, you and two others, getting in at $20 a month to keep Spirit Radio alive and strong. It's absolutely worth it. You will not regret it. In fact, you'll probably feel better after you do it. Make the call right now. Three friends at $20 a month. Let's get it done.
1: 877-530-5388. You are needed now. Don't wait for the other two. You be the first one. You take that leap of faith. You exercise that faith of yours. The number to call one more time, it is 877-530-5388. Here we go.

0: was my third hospice call that I've ever had. This girl was just so scared to death. She didn't know what was going to happen to her. She has brain cancer, and it's in her lymph nodes, and she is no longer in treatment. Actually, we're just keeping her comfortable right now. I started playing this radio station that she somehow heard about. She one day said, "I found Jesus," and I was just, I thought maybe it was just something that she kind of talks off the wall, but I saw such an amazing, beautiful change in her. And the peace that she had after that day was simply indescribable. And through her and her testimony, I accepted the Lord. It's just been a journey that I cannot tell you how amazing this has been to me, because not only have I found my Savior, but I've seen somebody that's going home find her peace before she went, you know.
1: I am blown away at that story. You sit and you listen to that and you realize that, number one, God is always in the details. Like, he's so far ingrained in the very, like, minute things that you and I maybe don't see. And he can turn something that doesn't seem like it would be a thing into a thing. To take someone who just needed some form of encouragement for this person that they were taking care of, that person comes to know Jesus, and then the person that fed the radio station to her then is like, oh my word, this is better than what I thought it was. And now they're turning their heart to Jesus. That is so good. That is so good.
2: So beautiful.
1: And then you have to look at that and you have to know that God is using Spirit Radio every day. I mean, he doesn't just, you know, allow a story like that to happen if he's not wanting to continue using it. And so I want to invite you to join the team this afternoon. Your giving allows that to happen. If people before that story had not given, the fuel would not have been there in order for that moment to happen. Your giving is the fuel, the resource for more stories like that to be possible. So we have somebody who gave, and Marina, you're going to have to help me out.
2: Yeah, Dora called in.
1: Yeah.
2: And she filled in one of the spots we were looking to fill. She's doing $20 a month.
1: All right. So that was one of the three. Thank you, Dora. We appreciate that. Looking for two more friends. Now, we would love to get this wrapped up by the top of the hour. We've got about 9 minutes. Would you join her? $20 a month or a $240 gift? $20 a month or $240. That's the most popular giving level. Looking for two more friends to do that by the top of the hour.
2: Give us a call now. The team is ready. 877-530-5388. Let's create more moments like that. Let's bring more people to Jesus. The number to call is 877-530-5388.

0: Brandon Lake on Spirit Radio. I'm Marina. Day two of Fall Fundraiser, and it is time for you to be a part of this party. The number to call is 877-530-5388. I'm here with Brian. What's up, friend?
1: What's up?
0: You got an update
1: so
0: for me?
1: So excited that so many people have gotten on board already during the fundraiser, but we're waiting on you and your $20 monthly gift. Still looking for two more friends to get in at $20 a month or that $240 giving level. Real quick, did you know the Bible has an awful lot to say about our finances and about being generous? Isaiah 32:8, generous people plan to do what is generous, and they stand firm in their generosity. That means that you stand firm regardless of what's going on with politicians, regardless of what's going on with the economy, regardless of what's going on with gas prices or grocery prices or whatever, whatever's going on in your own life. Generous people plan to do it as generous, and they stand firm in it. Would you do that today? $20 a month, looking for two friends during this next song, two friends that would say yes to $20 a month, and we hit the goal for this hour. Come on, let's do it.
0: Hold on before I hit play.
1: What?
0: I have an update.
1: Please.
0: So
1: make it good.
0: Rita heard us from Porterville, and she decided to do $240 one-time gift. Let's go.
1: Yes. Okay, Woo! So we need one. We just need one
0: That's
1: friend.
0: It. One
1: more. One friend at $20 a month going into this last song. Come on, let's get it done.
0: Here we go. The number to call, it's 877-530-5388. Join Doreen and Rita. Be the third person to fill that gap at $20 a month. Once again, the number is 877-530-5388.
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0: You're listening to Spirit Radio. I'm Marina here with Brian, and it is day two of Fall Fundraiser. We do this twice a year. That's it. Only 2 weeks out of the year, we ask you to partner with this, not radio station, this ministry that has had kingdom impact throughout the Central Valley for over 35 years. And it's your turn to be a part of it. The number to call is 877-530-5388.
1: We have an amazing opportunity at the top of this hour. We have some friends stepping up with a matching challenge. Woo! And who is this challenge being brought to us by?
0: It is brought to us by our friends at Adventist Health. They are wonderful partners of the station. They are fantastic. I really appreciate they helped take great care of my mom when she was there. And I always appreciate anytime we get to work with them. So
1: this is going to be really cool. They are investing into the radio station, and they want to challenge you to get involved. That's what this is all about. It is a matching challenge, a $500 matching challenge. And the cool thing is they're willing to step up with another one if we can meet this one in a timely fashion. So it's kind of like dangling a carrot. There's more coming. But you got to match the first part first. So there's $500. How do we do it? We get two songs to match this. That's what we're going to try to do anyway. We play a song. Hopefully we see at least half of that come in. By the time the second song is done, we see the rest of it come in, and then we can roll out the next one. You can't get to the second one without getting the first one, though. So we have to get to work right away. You actually do not have to wait until the song starts. So if you're like, oh, I want in right now, you can call or go online right now to give. But here we're going to give you the phone number in just a second. Here's what's needed. We have two songs to raise $500. Could we see at least $250 come in the first song? Keep in mind, your gift will be matched. So you give $100, they're going to add $100. You give $20 a month, they're going to add $20 a month. If you give a $500 gift, they add $500 to the total. That's huge. So right now, a great time to get involved during this two-song matching challenge.
0: Double your impact in the Central Valley. 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

0: fool for you.
1: Chandler Moore here on Spirit Radio. I'm Marina. If you have been waiting to possibly double your impact here in the Central Valley, now is the time to do it. Thanks to Adventist Health, they've issued a $500 dollar-for-dollar match.
2: Woo!
1: And that's not the only part of it. If we can get this done in one more song, Brian, they said they have another $500 they'll unlock. So we could potentially raise $1,000. Wait, that'd be more than that, right?
2: Well, yeah, I mean, you're going to double that. So it's like it would be like $2,000.
1: Wow. But isn't that cool? Here's the thing, super cool. But unfortunately, we don't have anything on the board yet, which is fine. I know our friend is just getting in the car, gearing up to probably grab the kids from school, or maybe they got out of work a little earlier than expected. They're running some errands, and they need the number to call, which is 877-530-5388. You can also give at spirit889.com or on the Spirit Media app. And while our friend calls in, because you can call, you don't have to wait for us to finish talking, by the way. You can call anytime you have us, we're on air or we're not. And, you know, I want to share, I actually have a personal experience with Adventist Health. My mom battled ovarian cancer for 2 years. And there was a time when we were frequent visitors to Adventist Health. And, you know, those are those moments where nobody wants to be in, but we all will be eventually, you know. And caregiving for my mom was one of the great honors of my life. And I know my brother and my dad felt the same way. And every time we were gearing up to go to the hospital and we would turn on Spirit, because our families listen to Spirit since I was 12 years old. I found the station one day, got hooked on it, was number one preset constantly. The station has been one of the tools of my foundation of faith since I was 12 years old, and with my family as well. And I honestly don't know what we would have done without hearing the music on Spirit Radio, going into doctor's appointments, going to the emergency room at 2 a.m., going to get PET scans done. And I know we're not the only family that needs this station to help calm the spirit before dealing with some of the worst news you may get. But we serve a God who's with us through it all. And the ministry of Spirit Radio reminds us that even in those darkest moments, His light shines through.
2: That's right.
1: And we want to keep doing that for people throughout the Central Valley and beyond.
2: Right now, a great time to do it. We are in the middle of a $500 matching challenge. And when you give a gift of $250, they're going to match it with another $250. If you give a $500 gift, they will match it with a $500 gift. We're trying to get this taken care of as quick as we can, because they're also offering another challenge. Now, I know what you're thinking. I'm just going to wait for the second one because that one's cool. No, the first one's just as cool, and we can't get to the second one if we don't hit the first one.
1: Yes.
2: So let's take care of that first matching challenge. It's a $500 matching challenge. I need the first person that's saying yes to do that right now. Here's the phone number, 877-530-5388. It's a $500 matching challenge going on. We're trying to get this wrapped up in this next song. Could we do the full thing in this next song? 877-530-5388. 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

0: Consumed by Fire, Walk with Jesus here on Spirit Radio. I'm Marina here with Brian. Day two of Fall Fundraiser. And woo! Yes, it does feel good. Woo, Brian, we're really excited right now. Why are we really excited right now?
1: Well, we have this $500 match on the table from
0: Adventist Health.
1: And they were challenging you to give. When you did that, they were going to double whatever came in. So we had a friend get in, and I don't know if you have names yet, but we had a friend. Okay,
0: here we
1: first
0: go.
1: Name was?
0: First name, Alicia from Lindsay, $25 a month. That puts us at $300.
1: That's doubled.
0: And then Erica came in from Visalia. Ready?
1: Yep.
0: $200 single gift. Let's go.
1: So... yeah.
0: That is so
1: awesome. That full 500 is matched.
0: Yes.
1: Now, here's the cool thing. Not only are those doubled, that also allows us to roll out the second half of this match from our friends
0: at Adventist Health. They said, they go, if you guys get the first 500, we will come in and we'll release another 500. So potentially 1,000 from Adventist Health, but doubled with your help, you listening, that could turn into 2,000. So this is how it happens now. We need you to call 877-530-5388. You can also give at spirit889.com.
1: Yeah, same rules. 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You give 20 a month or 25 a month, like our friend did just a moment ago, that's also doubled. If you wanted to take care of the whole thing, a $500 gift, they will match it with 500. And when all is said and done, this will have been $2,000 worth of impact for Spirit Radio. That's
0: Let's
1: so good.
0: Go.
1: That's so good. Let's give them the phone number. You do your part. Let's see if we can get at least 250 in during this next song.
0: Here we go. The number to call is 877-530-5388.

0: Nurse Frank with OK on Spirit Radio. I'm Marina here with Brian on day two of Fall Fundraiser. And let me tell you something, my friend. We're doing more than OK right now. We are so excited. We just knocked out the first half of the challenge from Adventist Health. $500. You met that. Alicia from Lindsay, and then Erica came in. And with Alicia, Brian, she was already a monthly giver, and she decided to up her gift by $25.
1: Yeah. So that's huge.
0: That's amazing. That's something that you can do, friend. If you're currently a giver to Spirit Radio and you want to enhance your gift and give a little more, you can do that, and it'll go towards the match. You can still help make impact, even if you're already a current giver here.
1: Yeah, you could add to your monthly gift or an additional single gift if you're already a monthly giver. That's cool, too. And then we had Erica just call back, and she's like, hey, you know what? I want in on this $500 also. She gave toward the last one.
0: What?
1: And she also wants to be in on this one. So only $200 to go in this $500 matching challenge. Thank you.
0: Woo.
1: So her $300 is doubled. Now only $200 remaining. Just a $200 gift would take care of it. Maybe it's two people with a $100 bill. If you want to go up and over, maybe $20 a month, $200 of that will be doubled. And you guys, just a reminder, when this is met, I believe in the next song, when we hit this $200 in the next song, it's going to release a total of $2,000 of impact into Spirit Radio. That's huge. Why are you giving? Because you know that Spirit Radio is being used by Jesus, being used by the Lord, to share hope every single day through Christ-centered music, encouragement in content. And when you sow into it with your giving, you're allowing more and more of that to happen. So the stories that you're hearing during this fundraiser, next time we do it and we play those stories, you're going to be a part of that. You're going to look back and you're going to say, I gave. I made that happen. So that is so cool. So would you be a part of the team? $200 is all that remains. A $500 matching challenge. So your gift doubled during this next song. Come on, everybody in. Let's do it.
0: Let's go. The number to call is 877-530-5388. Let's go. Double your kingdom impact here in the Central Valley. 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

Katie Nicole with Hold On here on Spirit Radio. I'm Marina, day two of Fall Fundraiser, and we are gearing up to try and wrap up this challenge from our friends at Adventist Health. We're looking for one $200 gift or two people to come in at $100 to help us close this out, and that means we would have raised a total of $2,000. Adventist put up $1,000 and we're just looking to wrap this up. The number to call to be a part of this to get your gift instantly doubled, the number to call is 877-530-5388. Double Kingdom Impact here in the Central Valley right now.

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1: 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He can make a way. And through people like you, He's made a way for me. I have a great job. I have a great family. God is good, man. God is really good.
0: 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God!

0: Praise the Lord by Micah Tyler on Spirit Radio. I'm Marina here with Brian again for day two of Fall Fundraiser. It has been a really fun afternoon so far, but there is still work to be done. There is still time for you to be a part of this. The number to call is 877-530-5388. Now, we had a really great challenge brought to our friends by Adventist Health. They said, we'll give you $500. You match this $500, we'll match those gifts, and we'll unlock another $500. So huge. In that first round, Alicia and Erica knocked it out. Alicia raised her gift up by $25 a month, and then Erica gave us a single gift of $200. First $500, easy, knocked it out. Second $500 gets unlocked. Erica calls back again and says, we're going to get that second $500. She gave a one-time gift of $300, which leaves us just $200 left to close out this challenge by our friends at Adventist Health.
1: So here's what's happening. We had, you know, Alicia, she upped her gift. Erica called back again. I think, like I do so often, I'm assuming that somebody else is going to do it. Like the person over there driving right in front of me is going to take care of that. Obviously, thousands of listeners of Spirit Radio, they're going to call and take care of it. But they're not. And so if you have that feeling in your heart and you're like, oh, is it supposed to be me? If you're asking that question, it's probably supposed to be you. A $200 gift. And maybe it's like, oh, I can't do the full 200, so I can't call right now. No, that's not it either. If you can do $50, if you can do 100, do that. Your gift is going to be doubled, but we've got to get this wrapped up. I've got to believe we can do this in this next song. $200 matched dollar for dollar. Would somebody just take care of the full amount? A $200 gift right now? It's going to be matched. It unleashes $2,000 of impact into Spirit Radio. I know we're throwing a bunch of numbers around. What's most important? You are needed, and your gift will be put to good use. Now you just need to call and let us know how we can count on you. Give them the phone number. $200 is all that remains. Got to do it during this song. Come on.
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0: Camp on Spirit Radio. I'm Marina. He's Brian. And you are needed. You are so needed, my friend. The number to call is 877-530-5388. You can also give it spirit889.com.
1: I don't know if you've ever had something so crazy happen. You just knew that, okay, that had to be God. Mm-hmm. My family and I were on vacation. This is a couple of years ago. And we were going through some of the mountains in North and South Carolina. And going up one of the hills, I could feel my truck do something kind of weird. And it was almost one of those things where everybody in the car felt it. And my wife looked at me and she was like, "What was that?" Yeah. Like she like lipped the words to me, "What was that?"
0: Yeah.
1: And I'm like, "Not going there. We're just going to ignore it. It'll be fine." The next hill, the transmission in the truck just blows up.
0: No.
1: Like winds up. I mean, it's really, really bad. Fortunately, it happened right next to a rest area. So we kind of like nursed the truck off. And I, being the husband and the dad, felt like I had to at least act like I was had it together. Mm-hmm. You know, I had control over myself. So I'm like, you know, I get out, I pop the hood. I'm like, I have no clue. I'm enough of a car guy just to get myself in trouble, but I had no idea what to even do. And my wife is generally the one that kind of like worries in that situation. So I wasn't expecting a lot of support there. But after a second underneath the hood, I hear her laughing. And I'm like, what? Now is not the time. And she's like, "Brian, you got to look at this." And I'm like, "What?" I'm like, I'm fixing our truck here.

0: that gentle reminder, or sometimes not so subtle reminder, that he's got you. Our theme this week is it's going to be all right. Those songs and that encouragement, that's what you're funding. Maybe you can even remember a moment where you were like, oh my word, that song played at exactly when I needed it. That had to have been God. You're funding moments like that. That's what we want you to know. It's not just about the money. It's not about towers, not about radio. It's not really even about radio. It's about you doing what God is asking you to do and you providing a resource that will change a life. So would you give $200 remaining on this challenge? Could I have two friends do $100? Two friends at $100 wraps this thing up. They're going to be doubled. Every gift matched for the next $200. Marina, give them the phone number. I'm believing during this song, this is going to be up and over.
1: The number to call is 877-530-5388. 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

0: when I listen to Spirit, it's just super encouraging. It's got the songs that I need right when I need them. God just uses it to minister in my life. I know that when I turn it on, it's encouraging, and I can hear my kids singing it, and it's not the things that other kids sing.
1: You can be really nervous with what kids could possibly repeat sometimes. But this is a place where it's okay if they repeat these lyrics.

0: You're listening to Spirit Radio. I'm Marina here with Brian, D2 of Fall Fundraiser. Man, I love hearing when we're at events and parents come up to the table and they just say how much their kids love listening to the music of Spirit Radio, how it helps set the tone for when they're getting their day started. They're with Chad and Tara in the mornings and they're getting excited. They're excited about for the kids and all that good fun stuff that just gets their day going on the right moment. And then I had a parent come up to me at a concert and they said, you know, my kid was having a rough day. Put Spirit on. We prayed together. We worshiped together. And it just helped fix what was a rough day at school, which we've all had. We all had a rough day at school. It's nice to be able to get in the car and know you're in a safe space again. And you can be loved on by your parents and also by God and know that He's there for you through everything. We're building the foundation of future faith leaders here, and it's beautiful that Spirit Radio gets to be a tool in that for parents. And right now, we are $200 away, Brian. $200 away from what?
1: So here's the deal. We have a $200, well, it's actually, it was $1,000 of match money that was set on the table by our friends.
0: Brian, Adventist Health. Sorry, I was
1: Adventist
0: looking
1: Health. And they were so generous, and they wanted to use their gift, their investment into Spirit Radio, to challenge you to give. Guys, we can't leave this on the table. We can't leave this on the table. This is the once or twice a year we come to you asking you to participate. Right now is your time. $200 is what's needed. If you can't do the full amount, do what you can. It's going to be matched dollar for dollar. We've got one final song to get in for this hour. We're going to wrap this up and change gears next hour. This has to be done during this song. Can't miss it. Can't do it without you. It does take you. It takes people just like you to get this thing done. Okay, we're going to give you the phone number. I'm going to believe that God through you is going to meet it. If you have that prompt in your heart, you know who you are. Let's give them the phone number and get it done. $200 during this song. Come on.
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0: 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Hope lives here. Hey, Central Valley. It's going to be all right. Everything's going to be
1: all right. 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

0: raised by Elevation Worship here at Spirit Radio. I'm Marina here with Brian. Day two of Fall Fundraiser. And let me tell you something. We are definitely praising right now in the studio. I can't help but laugh because God is just so good. And literally, won't he do it, Brian?
1: Let's go. Let's go.
0: So we were not going to lie, friend. We were feeling a little stressed here in the studio because we had this amazing challenge put out by our friends at Adventist Health. They said we have $500. And if you get that $500, we'll unlock another $500 and match a total of $1,000, which would instantly turn into $2,000 with people who gave. We were struggling for that final $200, and I was worried we were going to have Eliza call Adventist and say, hey, we only got the first $500. But before she can make the call, God did his thing. We got to thank a few friends that called in. We had someone call in from Tulare, an anonymous friend who gave a total of $170. So we appreciate that so much.
1: Awesome.
0: Which left $30 on the table. And Denise from Bakersfield called in. She said all she listens to is Spirit, and it's gotten her through so much in the past 7 years since her husband passed. And she gave a one-time gift of $30, which puts us at the $200, which
1: I
0: means challenge completed, my friend.
1: Yeah. Woo! All right. Woo!
0: Wow, thank you so much to everyone who called in during that time. But we still got more to do, don't we, Brian?
1: We ain't done yet.
0: Yes.
1: That's right. But we are grateful. My goodness, we're grateful for you, grateful for what God is doing here through Spirit Radio. Wondering if in the next 15 minutes, let's say 20 after the hour, another three friends at $20 a month. Three friends at $20 a month in the next, 13 or so minutes.
0: Okay.
1: Okay? Does that make sense?
0: I'm feeling good about that.
1: 13 minutes. We're setting the clock now. We need three friends at $20 a month. That'll help us hit the miniature goal that we have set for this half hour. So $240 gifts. $20 a month if you break them up monthly. Need three friends to consider that level between now and 20 after, which is about 13 minutes away. Come on, let's get it done.
0: Now, one of my love languages is giving gifts. And
1: I have
0: these delicious bags of coffee that were locally roasted by our friends at Component Coffee. And I like coffee too. And guess what? It's a National Coffee Day. Boom.
1: Yeah.
0: Mic drop. Just kidding. Don't drop these microphones. Our boss will get mad at us. But everybody who gives, so the first three that give at $20 a month are going to get a bag of coffee from our friends at Component Coffee. So we know you don't give to get anything, but it's just a thank you from us to you and our friends at Component, who are great partners of ours as well. So call in, be a part of the Ministry of Spirit Radio with your gift of $20 a month, and we will send you a bag of Component Coffee. The number to call is 877-530-5388. 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
3: 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Especially on National Coffee Day. It's a good thing. It's wonderful. 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If that's not worth like something, I don't know what is. I mean, I'm guilty of like really kind of like going all out when it comes to like my favorite sports teams, those types of things. Like I'll wear the stuff. I don't paint. I'm not like a body painter.
2: Okay.
3: I know some people. Yeah, you needed to know that, Marina. I could tell you were concerned.
2: I
3: have friends. I have friends, though, that will do the whole thing, and they're the ones that end up on the TV, and you look at them, and you're like, those people are weird.
2: And they're like,
3: those
2: teachers.
3: Are my friends. Yeah, exactly, exactly, and they're all painted blue, you know.
2: Oh, man.
3: But anyway, I don't go that far, but I'll spend some money on tickets to a game and you know, buy all the stuff and go crazy for my favorite sports team. I don't know how often I do that for stuff when it comes to investing in the Lord's work. Mm. At the very least, I know I don't get quite as excited about it. I don't know if you're like me or not, but this afternoon you have an opportunity to kind of flip that a little bit, and you can always make a choice, right? And right now you have a choice to say, you know what? I need to do that for things that I know God is using. And Spirit Radio is one of those tools, one of those resources that God is using every day. So would you consider $20 a month? We're looking for three friends between now and 20 after. We've got about 6 or 7 minutes to go. You can be a part of it right now. Three friends, you and two other people at $20 a month. And when you do that, if you're one of the three, we are going to say thank you with that bag of coffee, which is awesome.
2: Our friends at Component donated those, and we appreciate it because they also like being a part of the Ministry of Spirit Radio. So for
3: let's get it done.
2: Kingdom impact in the Central Valley, and also just for fun, a bag of coffee. First three, $20 a month, get that. The number to call is 877-530-5388. Call now.

0: One day, right before Thanksgiving, I got a knock on the door, and Spirit 80.9 was there at my door with a box full of food. Me already. And this wasn't just like a box of expired food. You know, this was food that lasted us months. It was gift cards. It was Target gift cards. There were multiple cards. There was Starbucks. There were gifts that my children specifically said that they wanted on their list. My friend told you all, and you guys all made it happen. And I was so surprised to pull out, you know, things that were on their list. And it was a very humbling experience, to be honest with you, because I'm so independent, and to have to need that in the moment, it was hard to admit, but definitely a moment where the community came together for me through you.
1: It is devastating to lose someone you love. And in Misha's case, she lost her husband and son in a very tragic accident. And Misha shared her story with us. Almost 19 years ago, that moment happened where Spirit Radio was able to come together and take care of Misha. And that happens through support from listeners like you. You help make those moments happen. You may not know who exactly has needs in the community, but you know that Spirit can be a place where people can go to receive support in their time of need, whether it's through a moment like Misha's, or it's through a night of worship, or it's through, you know, a prayer stop, or just calling the studio and asking for prayer when you need it. We are a part of this community because we are in this community. For 35 years, this station has had countless testimonies come forward. And it's not because, you know, any of the staff is super special. It's just we said yes to God. We said, God, we will serve you. We will serve this ministry. We will take care of our brothers and sisters in the community the best way that we can. And because of support from listeners like you, we've been able to do that. And we want to keep doing that. We know there are needs happening right now, and we want to try our best to meet them. And you can partner with us to make moments like that happen.
2: Yeah, now is a great time to do it. We were looking for three friends at $20 a month, and we've got basically one more song to get that done. I know there are three people listening right now that could do $20 a month. It's a $240 gift. I also want to leave room, if you can't do that, but you're feeling prompted to give, please do. Please don't let what you can't do get in the way of what you can do. Right now, a great time for you to get in. I want to give you the phone number, and I'm going to trust God that he's going to meet the need during this song through you. And just remember that last line, the community showed up through Spirit, but really it was Jesus showing up. Jesus was Spirit Radio being lived out. I mean, that was amazing. What a great story. You can be a part of that at 877-530-5388, 877-530-5388, online spirit889.com, $20 a month. Could you do that during this song?

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3: We have somebody ready to hit the turbo button. I'll explain what that's all about here in just a second.
2: Perfect.
3: But we have somebody that's ready to do it here in just a second. Pro PT is stepping up with a gift of $500.
2: Let's go!
3: But they want to use their gift to challenge you to give. And so we have basically two songs. They said try to get it done in two songs. We have two songs to get it done. Hopefully, my human math kind of works this way. Like, if we can get 250 in song one, mm-hmm. 250 in song two, boom, we met it. Now, God might want to do it differently through you. So, like, if you're thinking, I wanted to give a $500 gift, do it. Boom, we would be there. If you want to give $100, do it. It's going to be matched dollar for dollar. Anything up to $500 in the two songs that Marina is queuing up right now, anything that comes in up to $500 in those two songs will be matched dollar for dollar. It's double the impact for Spirit Radio here on day two of the Fall Fundraiser. So great time to get involved right now. The reasons why you give are still the same. It's about creating moments of ministry, moments of hope in Jesus through media. That's what Spirit Radio is all about. So you're funding that. Right now, your gift goes twice as far thanks to this match from Pro PT.
2: Let's do this. 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

0: Washed by Elevation Rhythm on Spirit Radio. I'm Marina. He's Brian. And it is National Coffee Day, Taco Tuesday, and most importantly, the second day of Fall Fundraiser. And you are needed, my friend. The number to call is 877-530-5388. And it's always important to call in. But right now, there's a little bit of an incentive to give your best gift right now.
1: Yeah, every dollar being matched dollar for dollar up to $500 thanks to our friends at ProPT. This is an amazing opportunity, and we do not want you to miss out. But if you don't get involved real soon, you might miss out. So we've got one more song, basically like 5 minutes to get you in on this. And actually, you don't have to wait until the second song starts. I know, like, the rules can be a little confusing. You can go ahead and interrupt us right now.
0: Yeah, please
1: call the number. Go online to give. You can do that right now. You don't have to wait until we get into the song to do that. But any gift up to $500 is going to be matched dollar for dollar. I don't know if you're like me, but sometimes fear keeps me from doing the things that I know God is asking me to do. And when you look at some of the people in the Bible that probably had some fear but still chose to do what God was asking them to do, it's kind of a big deal. Gideon, that was a dude that was told to like pare down his army from thousands to 300 and then go and take on this army that was huge, and God gave him the victory. But he said yes. He said he would do it. Think about Noah. That dude built a boat in the middle of a desert when there was no rain for years. And he just kept doing it day after day after day. He said yes. What about Mary? What if Mary would have said no?
0: Yeah.
1: That would have changed the course of history. Does God move on and choose somebody else? I don't want to find that out. You have an opportunity today to respond. You have an opportunity to say yes and to allow God to use you and your resources to do something amazing. Let's not find out what it'll be like if you say no. Be a part of the team right now. $500, dollar for dollar match on the table. We've got one more song to do it. $100 is matched. $300 is matched. Any monthly gift, matched. Anything up to $500, you guys, is doubled right now. You are needed. Let's go.
0: The number to call, it's 877-530-5388. Double your kingdom impact here in the Central Valley. 877-530-5388. Let's go.

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1: Ever wonder what actually happens when you support Spirit Radio? It's moments like this.
2: Hi, I just wanted to say thank you. I'm a single parent of a 16-year-old who has been fighting my forced religion, he calls it. I listen all the time. It's always on in my car, and this morning he turned it up. Thank you for getting my 16-year-old to engage. Really appreciate it.
1: Because someone chose to support Spirit.

0: Josiah Queen on Spirit Radio. I'm Marina. He's Brian. Day two of Fall Fundraiser. Brian, do we have any updates?
1: Ooh, I got to check. Okay. I got to check. We were trying to wrap up a $500 matching challenge, thanks to our friends at ProPT. Melanie got in. Always listens on the way to practice with her son.
0: Nice.
1: She gave $100.
0: Let's go.
1: And that's doubled. Thank you.
0: Woo.
1: Thank you. So here's what I'm wondering, and you're going to have to kind of get the eye or the thumbs up from our producer, Chad.
0: I'm looking at him.
1: In the studio there. I'm wondering if we could give one more song of grace in case somebody just got in the car and they want to get in on this $500 matching challenge.
0: I got a yes.
1: He gave you, and it was enthusiastic,
0: it
1: I'm
0: was
1: assuming.
0: Very. He almost like, choked on his Skittles. He was so excited.
1: Definitely go do it. He's eating Skittles? I'm jealous.
0: Yeah. Well, you didn't want any when I asked.
1: Okay, sorry.
0: Okay, moving on.
1: So here's the deal. $400 then is what's remaining. $400 is what's remaining. Could we get this wrapped up in a song? Producer Chad has given us the go-ahead, okay? $400, one more song to get this done. It'll be matched dollar for dollar. Could be one person at 40 a month. That would take us up and over the top. Maybe it's a couple people at 200. Do your part, trying to get this wrapped up as quickly as possible. One more song to do it. $400, one song. Let's go. Come on.
0: All right. The number to call, it's 877-530-5388. You can also give it spirit889.com. I'm going to hit play. Here we go. Once again, the number, it's 877-530-5388.

0: 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I'm Marina. He's Brian. Day two of Fall Fundraiser. The number to call is 877-530-5388. Fun fact, if you didn't know already about Spirit Radio, it was started by two grape farmers. Had no experience in radio, Brian. Bob and Judy Peart. 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
1: It's really cool.
0: 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And over time, over 35 years, it's expanded into this beautiful ministry that has reached countless lives here in the Central Valley. From Madera to Bakersfield. You know, you can reach, the signal reaches, we're 100.1 for our friends in Bakersfield, 88.9 here. And it's just been a beautiful thing to be a part of. And you can be a part of it by becoming a ministry partner today.
1: Yeah, a lot of people doing that too. Just kind of looking back over the last maybe half hour to an hour, Alicia, Erica, Rita, Denise got in just a little bit ago. Melanie, several people who didn't want their name read. Thank you guys for jumping on the team and being a part of expanding mission and vision for Spirit Radio. Did have to let you know, Melanie was the last one to get in on that challenge. We didn't quite hit it. We had $500 on the table from ProPT. We'll have to let them know that we didn't quite make it, which is okay. I mean, we like to win them all. We like to hit the mark on all of them. Sometimes it doesn't happen. Here's what I do know. When that happens, it's oftentimes an opportunity, though, for somebody to step up with a major leadership gift. And I believe there's probably somebody listening right now that could do $1,000 to make up the difference, not only for the gift that was missed, but the others that maybe didn't give. Maybe you could do more than that. Maybe it's a $2,000 gift. I wouldn't be able to do that, but maybe you're in a position to be able to do that. Mm-hmm. Maybe I haven't gotten to the mark yet. Maybe it's $5,000. Maybe God has put you in a position. Maybe it's unexpected. Maybe it's something that you're just feeling led to really bless spirit.

0: your story isn't over. And God isn't finished. It's going to be all right. Everything's going to be all right. The fall fundraiser is underway. 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
1: Day two of fall fundraiser at Spirit Radio. I'm Marina. He's Brian. Now is the time to make an impact. The number is 877-530-5388.
2: Sometimes it's good to sit across the table from somebody that maybe has a different point of view than you. I have this friend that I actually grew up going to high school with, and for whatever reason, he even went to like youth group and stuff with me, so like we had a lot of connections throughout like childhood. But since then, like since high school, he's made it his like personal vendetta to like totally debunk Christianity and the church. So something happened, and I watched like his social media posts and everything, and I'm still friends with him. And it's just constant.

0: almost every day. And so one day I decided to reach out to him. And I was like, hey, you know, we used to go to, you know, school together, went to youth group together. I'm just wondering what happened. And he says, man, he says, I respect you. Thanks for reaching out. You know, and it was a good conversation back and forth. But then at the end of it, he said, ultimately what it comes down to, he said, I was tired of watching Christian people be fine with being as loud as possible for the things that they're against, but not show up for the things that they're for. And wow. I was like, whoa, dude. Like, you're not wrong. Like, he wasn't wrong. I mean, there were some disagreements and stuff on some other things, but like in that case, like I was like, I can't really argue that. Like, we are. I am. Like, I get super loud, keyboard champion. Seriously.
1: I just get like, popcorn, you know, and read the comments. Well,
0: yeah, I tend to do that too. I'm probably overselling a little bit. But I know a lot of people, a lot of believers that'll do that. They'll jump on, you know, whether it's political or something going on in society or whatever. And, you know, as soon as you're, you know, irritated about something, you sound off. But then when moments like this come up, Spirit Radio, middle of the fundraiser, and we're trying to meet these goals, and you don't show up. And I'm not pointing every finger at you, because like I said, I struggled with this too. So can I just remind you that we're supposed to show what we're for? And I think the world is actually a better place when you and I do that. And I think we gain respect, even from people who might not normally see eye to eye with us. We get respect when we do that. So right now, you have an opportunity to get in. Rena, tell them how.
2: All right, well, actually.
1: Oh, who's that?
2: Actually.
0: What?
1: Hold on.
0: What?
1: Who's crashing?
2: Is that Mike, too? Is that
0: somebody's crashing the party.
2: Yeah. All right, so here's what's happening. Mark wanted to get in on that challenge that we were doing earlier with Pro-PT. He called in and was okay. Like, please, I want in. Can I get in on that challenge? And out of the kindness of our hearts, we're like, yes, Pro-PT all day. They've been trying to match people's gifts. So it was a $500 challenge. He wanted in. He jumped in with a single gift of $300.
0: Nice.
2: Which puts us just $100 away from hitting that.
0: Oh, my.
2: And okay. So I don't want Mark or Melanie and their gifts to go to the wayside. So I know this kind of like breaks all of the rules, but Mark was so passionate about getting in with his gift. This is what he could do. This is what he could bring. He wanted to do what you were saying, Brian, stepping in to what he believed. He wants to give where he can, and he wants to give right now. And he did that. So for one song only, extra double bonus overtime, $100 away from hitting that challenge. Thanks to Mark for wanting to keep it alive.
0: So we need $100.
2: Right. Yes.
1: You're the boss. He said it. $100. Let's go.
0: One song, $100. Give him the phone number. Come
1: on. All right, here we go. The number, it's 877-530-5388. Final chance. Absolutely final chance, I'm understanding.
2: Can't miss it.
1: Only $100. That's it. Let's go. The number, it's 877-530-5388. Now is the time. Let's close this challenge. You are needed right now, my friend.